0: Up for a couple of awards at this year's CCMA Awards, Saskatchewan's own Josh Stumpf, Johnny Walker, back to me on Country 600 CJWW, Saskatchewan's most listened to radio station. My name is Jackson. Great to have you along this evening. Going to talk about those CCMA Awards again coming up as well. A golf tournament coming up in Saskatoon starting in October at the Greenbrier Golf and Country Club, all the proceeds going towards a great cause. Your chances to win some prizes and take in a delicious Ukrainian-style dinner. All the details on that coming up with legendary country Mary Chapin Carpenter next.
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1: 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Just tell us, who are you most excited to see perform at the CCMAs? Is it some local product like the Hunter Brothers, Jess Moskaluk, or maybe Owen Riegling, the Reklaws, Dean Brody, you name it. And we'll be picking some winners later this week. One of those performers up in just a few minutes, Tennille Arts on CJWW.
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7: The Environment Canada forecast for Saskatoon and area. Clearing tonight, fog patches develop near midnight, wind northwest gusting to 60 kilometers an hour, becoming light near midnight, a low of 8. Those fog patches dissipate tomorrow morning, leaving mainly sunny skies and a high of 23. Clear for Tuesday night, a low of 11, Wednesday sunny and a high of 24. For the Prince Albert region, clearing this evening, fog patches develop near midnight, wind northwest gusting to 40 kilometers an hour, becoming light near midnight, a low of 10. The fog patches dissipate tomorrow morning, giving way to mainly sunny skies and a high of 23. Tuesday night, clear, a low of 12. Sunny for Wednesday and a high of 25.
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1: I'm Les Lazarick in the Saskatoon Media Group newsroom with your news now. Saskatoon RCMP looking for information on two missing men. Ministry of Health issues overdose alert following three deaths in Regina on Saturday. And heavy rain, tornadoes, and hail all part of weekend weather system.
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18: The Environment Canada forecast for Saskatoon and area. Clearing tonight, fog patches develop near midnight, wind northwest gusting to 60 kilometers an hour, becoming late near midnight, a low of 8. Those fog patches dissipate tomorrow morning, leaving mainly sunny skies and a high of 23. Clear for Tuesday night, a low of 11, Wednesday sunny and a high of 24. For the Prince Albert region, clearing this evening, fog patches develop near midnight, wind northwest gusting to 40 kilometers an hour, becoming late near midnight, a low of 10. The fog patches dissipate tomorrow morning, giving way to mainly sunny skies and a high of 23. Tuesday night, clear, a low of 12. Sunny for Wednesday and a high of 25.
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1: The Environment Canada forecast for Saskatoon and area. Clearing tonight, fog patches develop near midnight, wind northwest gusting to 60 kilometers an hour, becoming late near midnight, a low of 8. Those fog patches dissipate tomorrow morning, leaving mainly sunny skies and a high of 23. Clear for Tuesday night, a low of 11, Wednesday sunny and a high of 24. For the Prince Albert region, clearing this evening, fog patches develop near midnight, wind northwest gusting to 40 kilometers an hour, becoming late near midnight, a low of 10. The fog patches dissipate tomorrow morning, giving way to mainly sunny skies and a high of 23. Tuesday night, clear, a low of 12. Sunny for Wednesday and a high of 25.
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0: Legendary Country, Vincent Mason, Wish You Well on CJWW, playing Saskatoon's greatest country music. Jackson along with you this evening. Ella Langley covering some Dolly Parton over the weekend. A clip from that as well. Continuing to make history is Ella Langley. And going to be making our first meal in the field delivery tomorrow, but we're not doing just one. We're doing four, so we still need some official winners to decide. 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All the steps that need to be done in order to get that entry in. I'll explain more coming up. Alabama with Tennessee River next on CJWW.
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Queen of Memphis, Confederate Railroad on CJWW, Saskatchewan's most listened to radio station. Over the weekend, Ella Langley covered Dolly Parton's Jolene. She also poked fun at Doja Cat's recent comments about not knowing who she is. She posted on Instagram with, quote, Ella Langley, what is that? Here's her tribute on stage covering Dolly Parton.

0: Ella Langley also continuing to make history as she has claimed her 20th week at the top of the Billboard Hot 100 with Choosin' Texas. Now the second longest charting number one song in history, just 2 weeks behind Mariah Carey's All I Want for Christmas Is You.
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13: The Environment Canada forecast for Saskatoon and area. Clearing tonight, fog patches develop near midnight, wind northwest gusting to 60 kilometers an hour, becoming late near midnight, a low of 8. Those fog patches dissipate tomorrow morning, leaving mainly sunny skies and a high of 23. Clear for Tuesday night, a low of 11, Wednesday, sunny and a high of 24. For the Prince Albert region, clearing this evening, fog patches develop near midnight, wind northwest gusting to 40 kilometers an hour, becoming late near midnight, a low of 10. The fog patches dissipate tomorrow morning, giving way to mainly sunny skies and a high of 23. Tuesday night, clear, a low of 12. Sunny for Wednesday and a high of 25.
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1: I'm Les Lazarick in the Saskatoon Media Group newsroom with your news now. Saskatoon RCMP looking for information on two missing men. Ministry of Health issues overdose alert following three deaths in Regina on Saturday. And heavy rain, tornadoes, and hail all part of weekend weather system.
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0: Put it on me, Sully Burrows, CJWW. 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
7: The Environment Canada forecast for Saskatoon and area. Clearing tonight, fog patches develop near midnight, wind northwest gusting to 60 kilometers an hour, becoming late near midnight, a low of 8. Those fog patches dissipate tomorrow morning, leaving mainly sunny skies and a high of 23. Clear for Tuesday night, a low of 11. Wednesday, sunny and a high of 24. For the Prince Albert region, clearing this evening, fog patches develop near midnight, wind northwest gusting to 40 kilometers an hour, becoming late near midnight, a low of 10. The fog patches dissipate tomorrow morning, giving way to mainly sunny skies and a high of 23. Tuesday night, clear, a low of 12. Sunny for Wednesday and a high of 25.
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4: The Environment Canada forecast for Saskatoon and area. Clearing tonight, fog patches develop near midnight, wind northwest gusting to 60 kilometers an hour, becoming late near midnight, a low of 8. Those fog patches dissipate tomorrow morning, leaving mainly sunny skies and a high of 23. Clear for Tuesday night, a low of 11. Wednesday, sunny and a high of 24. For the Prince Albert region, clearing this evening, fog patches develop near midnight, wind northwest gusting to 40 kilometers an hour, becoming late near midnight, a low of 10. The fog patches dissipate tomorrow morning, giving way to mainly sunny skies and a high of 23. Tuesday night, clear, a low of 12. Sunny for Wednesday and a high of 25.
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2: Hey there, it's Derek Chesney here with the Saskatoon Crime Stoppers. 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On August 2nd, shortly after 1 in the morning, the male victim was walking down the alley behind the 300 block of 4th Avenue North when he encountered a group of four people, one female and three males. A short time later, one of the males punched the victim in the head, causing him to go down on the ground, where he then gets stomped on and badly beaten by the suspect. The others present stood around as the attack happened. Therefore, we know there are witnesses who've seen the attack take place and who did not take part in the assault. 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Do you have information about this incident or who was involved? 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
3: The Environment Canada forecast for Saskatoon and area. Clearing tonight, fog patches develop near midnight, wind northwest gusting to 60 kilometers an hour, becoming late near midnight, a low of 8. Those fog patches dissipate tomorrow morning, leaving mainly sunny skies and a high of 23. Clear for Tuesday night, a low of 11. Wednesday, sunny and a high of 24. For the Prince Albert region, clearing this evening, fog patches develop near midnight, wind northwest gusting to 40 kilometers an hour, becoming late near midnight, a low of 10. The fog patches dissipate tomorrow morning, giving way to mainly sunny skies and a high of 23. Tuesday night, clear, a low of 12. Sunny for Wednesday and a high of 25.
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If Bubba can dance, I can too. Shenandoah, CJWW, legendary country. We're playing Saskatoon's greatest country music. That was the number one for Shenandoah in 1994. Cole Swindell almost got there with his 2023 hit. Peaked at number three. It's called Drink.

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0: Steve Chisholm, and here is the 411. 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
15: The Environment Canada forecast for Saskatoon and area. Clearing tonight, fog patches develop near midnight, wind northwest gusting to 60 kilometers an hour, becoming late near midnight, a low of 8. Those fog patches dissipate tomorrow morning, leaving mainly sunny skies and a high of 23. Clear for Tuesday night, a low of 11. Wednesday, sunny and a high of 24. For the Prince Albert region, clearing this evening, fog patches develop near midnight, wind northwest gusting to 40 kilometers an hour, becoming late near midnight, a low of 10. The fog patches dissipate tomorrow morning, giving way to mainly sunny skies and a high of 23. Tuesday night, clear, a low of 12. Sunny for Wednesday and a high of 25.
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1: The Environment Canada forecast for Saskatoon and area. Clearing tonight, fog patches develop near midnight, wind northwest gusting to 60 kilometers an hour, becoming light near midnight, a low of 8. Those fog patches dissipate tomorrow morning, leaving mainly sunny skies and a high of 23. Clear for Tuesday night, a low of 11. Wednesday, sunny and a high of 24. For the Prince Albert region, clearing this evening, fog patches develop near midnight, wind northwest gusting to 40 kilometers an hour, becoming light near midnight, a low of 10. The fog patches dissipate tomorrow morning, giving way to mainly sunny skies and a high of 23. Tuesday night, clear, a low of 12. Sunny for Wednesday and a high of 25.
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0: Gene Brody, a man without a woman, CJWW. My name is Jackson Emery. Great to have you along this evening. You know, we had Dean Brody in the legendary country court last week, but he couldn't quite get past 5 wins in a row. Merle Haggard defeating him on Friday. Merle picking up another win today with Hungry Eyes defeating Patricia Conroy. So he is at 2 wins in a row, although he will be back in the court on Wednesday. Going to be in recess tomorrow because we are making that first delivery of our meals in the field. Don't forget, you can still enter your farming crew in. We still got 3 more deliveries to make. 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
3: The Environment Canada forecast for Saskatoon and area. Clearing tonight, fog patches develop near midnight, wind northwest gusting to 60 kilometers an hour, becoming late near midnight, a low of 8. Those fog patches dissipate tomorrow morning, leaving mainly sunny skies and a high of 23. Clear for Tuesday night, a low of 11. Wednesday, sunny and a high of 24. For the Prince Albert region, clearing this evening, fog patches develop near midnight, wind northwest gusting to 40 kilometers an hour, becoming late near midnight, a low of 10. The fog patches dissipate tomorrow morning, giving way to mainly sunny skies and a high of 23. Tuesday night, clear, a low of 12. Sunny for Wednesday and a high of 25.
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Thomas Rhett, it goes like this on Country 600 CJWW. Thomas Rhett grabbing himself a number one with that back in 2013. Let's go a few years back to 1983. A legendary tune from Ronnie Millsap, Stranger in My House on Country 600 CJWW.

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0: Life we're living, CJWW. That is going to wrap it up for my time this evening. Jason Lee will have your morning set tomorrow with the Mood Crew. I'll be back in tomorrow afternoon. And like I said, we're going to be making our first delivery for our meal in the field. 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You can be our next winner for the Vantage Egg Meals in the Field, powered by Smiley's Buffet and Asian Garden. Until tomorrow, enjoy the rest of your Monday. George Burge, Luke Bryan coming up next.
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6: The Environment Canada forecast for Saskatoon and area. Clearing tonight, fog patches develop near midnight, wind northwest gusting to 60 kilometers an hour, becoming late near midnight, a low of 8. Those fog patches dissipate tomorrow morning, leaving mainly sunny skies and a high of 23. Clear for Tuesday night, a low of 11, Wednesday sunny and a high of 24. For the Prince Albert region, clearing this evening, fog patches develop near midnight, wind northwest gusting to 40 kilometers an hour, becoming late near midnight, a low of 10. The fog patches dissipate tomorrow morning, giving way to mainly sunny skies and a high of 23. Tuesday night, clear, a low of 12. Sunny for Wednesday and a high of 25.
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1: The Environment Canada forecast for Saskatoon and area. Clearing tonight. Fog patches develop near midnight. Wind northwest gusting to 60 kilometers an hour. Becoming light near midnight, a low of 8. Those fog patches dissipate tomorrow morning, leaving mainly sunny skies and a high of 23. Clear for Tuesday night, a low of 11. Wednesday, sunny and a high of 24. For the Prince Albert region, clearing this evening. Fog patches develop near midnight. Wind northwest gusting to 40 kilometers an hour. Becoming light near midnight, a low of 10. The fog patches dissipate tomorrow morning, giving way to mainly sunny skies and a high of 23. Tuesday night, clear, a low of 12. Sunny for Wednesday and a high of 25.
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11: The Environment Canada forecast for Saskatoon and area. Clearing tonight, fog patches develop near midnight, wind northwest gusting to 60 kilometers an hour, becoming light near midnight, a low of 8. Those fog patches dissipate tomorrow morning, leaving mainly sunny skies and a high of 23. Clear for Tuesday night, a low of 11, Wednesday sunny and a high of 24. For the Prince Albert region, clearing this evening, fog patches develop near midnight, wind northwest gusting to 40 kilometers an hour, becoming light near midnight, a low of 10. The fog patches dissipate tomorrow morning, giving way to mainly sunny skies and a high of 23. Tuesday night, clear, a low of 12. Sunny for Wednesday and a high of 25.
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6: The Environment Canada forecast for Saskatoon and area. Clearing tonight, fog patches develop near midnight, wind northwest gusting to 60 kilometers an hour, becoming light near midnight, a low of 8. Those fog patches dissipate tomorrow morning, leaving mainly sunny skies and a high of 23. Clear for Tuesday night, a low of 11, Wednesday, sunny and a high of 24. For the Prince Albert region, clearing this evening, fog patches develop near midnight, wind northwest gusting to 40 kilometers an hour, becoming light near midnight, a low of 10. The fog patches dissipate tomorrow morning, giving way to mainly sunny skies and a high of 23. Tuesday night, clear, a low of 12. Sunny for Wednesday and a high of 25.
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1: The Environment Canada forecast for Saskatoon and area. Clearing tonight, fog patches develop near midnight, wind northwest gusting to 60 kilometers an hour, becoming light near midnight, a low of 8. Those fog patches dissipate tomorrow morning, leaving mainly sunny skies and a high of 23. Clear for Tuesday night, a low of 11, Wednesday, sunny and a high of 24. For the Prince Albert region, clearing this evening, fog patches develop near midnight, wind northwest gusting to 40 kilometers an hour, becoming light near midnight, a low of 10. The fog patches dissipate tomorrow morning, giving way to mainly sunny skies and a high of 23. Tuesday night, clear, a low of 12. Sunny for Wednesday and a high of 25.
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4: The Environment Canada forecast for Saskatoon and area. Clearing tonight, fog patches develop near midnight, wind northwest gusting to 60 kilometers an hour, becoming light near midnight, a low of 8. Those fog patches dissipate tomorrow morning, leaving mainly sunny skies and a high of 23. Clear for Tuesday night, a low of 11. Wednesday, sunny and a high of 24. For the Prince Albert region, clearing this evening, fog patches develop near midnight, wind northwest gusting to 40 kilometers an hour, becoming light near midnight, a low of 10. The fog patches dissipate tomorrow morning, giving way to mainly sunny skies and a high of 23. Tuesday night, clear, a low of 12. Sunny for Wednesday and a high of 25.
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5: The Environment Canada forecast for Saskatoon and area. Clearing tonight, fog patches develop near midnight, wind northwest gusting to 60 kilometers an hour, becoming light near midnight, a low of 8. Those fog patches dissipate tomorrow morning, leaving mainly sunny skies and a high of 23. Clear for Tuesday night, a low of 11, Wednesday sunny and a high of 24. For the Prince Albert region, clearing this evening, fog patches develop near midnight, wind northwest gusting to 40 kilometers an hour, becoming light near midnight, a low of 10. The fog patches dissipate tomorrow morning, giving way to mainly sunny skies and a high of 23. Tuesday night, clear, a low of 12. Sunny for Wednesday and a high of 25.
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0: Here's our overnight weather from Environment Canada for Saskatoon and area. Tuesday, fog patches dissipate in the morning, leaving mainly skies, high of 23. Tuesday night, clear, low of 11. Wednesday, sunny, high of 24. For the Prince Albert region, Tuesday, the fog patches dissipate in the morning, giving away to mainly skies, high of 23. Tuesday night, clear, low of 12. And Wednesday, sunny, high of 25.
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6: Here's our overnight weather from Environment Canada for Saskatoon and area. Tuesday, fog patches dissipate in the morning, leaving mainly skies, high of 23. Tuesday night, clear, low of 11. Wednesday, sunny, high of 24. For the Prince Albert region, Tuesday, the fog patches dissipate in the morning, giving away to mainly skies, high of 23. Tuesday night, clear, low of 12. And Wednesday, sunny, high of 25.
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7: Center. Here's our overnight weather from Environment Canada for Saskatoon and area. Tuesday, fog patches dissipate in the morning, leaving mainly skies, high of 23. Tuesday night, clear, low of 11. Wednesday, sunny, high of 24. For the Prince Albert region, Tuesday, the fog patches dissipate in the morning, giving away to mainly skies, high of 23. Tuesday night, clear, low of 12. And Wednesday, sunny, high of 25.
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8: Here's our overnight weather from Environment Canada for Saskatoon and area. Tuesday, fog patches dissipate in the morning, leaving mainly skies, high of 23. Tuesday night, clear, low of 11. Wednesday, sunny, high of 24. For the Prince Albert region, Tuesday, the fog patches dissipate in the morning, giving away to mainly skies, high of 23. Tuesday night, clear, low of 12. And Wednesday, sunny, high of 25.
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And nobody knows our highways and byways like you. Let us know what you see at 306-938-0600. 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
5: Here's our overnight weather from Environment Canada for Saskatoon and area. Tuesday, fog patches dissipate in the morning, leaving mainly skies, high of 23. Tuesday night, clear, low of 11. Wednesday, sunny, high of 24. For the Prince Albert region, Tuesday, the fog patches dissipate in the morning, giving away to mainly skies, high of 23. Tuesday night, clear, low of 12. And Wednesday, sunny, high of 25.
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lean towards the speakers. Smell that? It's that legendary new song scent. 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CJWW.

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2: Hey there, it's Derek Jesney here with the Saskatoon Crime Stoppers. This week on Crime Stoppers Unmasked, we're asking for the public's help on identifying those involved in and who may have witnessed an aggravated assault in downtown Saskatoon that has left the victim in serious condition with life-threatening injuries. On August 2nd, shortly after 1 in the morning, the male victim was walking down the alley behind the 300 block of 4th Avenue North when he encountered a group of four people, one female and three males. A short time later, one of the males punched the victim in the head, causing him to go down on the ground, where he then gets stomped on and badly beaten by the suspect. The others present stood around as the attack happened. Therefore, we know there are witnesses who've seen the attack take place and who did not take part in the assault. 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Do you have information about this incident or who was involved? 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
4: Here's our overnight weather from Environment Canada for Saskatoon and area. Tuesday, fog patches dissipate in the morning, leaving mainly skies, high of 23. Tuesday night, clear, low of 11. Wednesday, sunny, high of

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0: Here's our overnight weather from Environment Canada for Saskatoon and area. Tuesday, fog patches dissipate in the morning, leaving mainly skies, high of 23. Tuesday night, clear, low of 11. Wednesday, sunny, high of 24. For the Prince Albert region, Tuesday, the fog patches dissipate in the morning, giving away to mainly skies, high of 23. Tuesday night, clear, low of 12. And Wednesday, sunny, high of 25.
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7: Here's our overnight weather from Environment Canada for Saskatoon and area. Tuesday, fog patches dissipate in the morning, leaving mainly skies, high of 23. Tuesday night, clear, low of 11. Wednesday, sunny, high of 24. For the Prince Albert region, Tuesday, the fog patches dissipate in the morning, giving away to mainly skies, high of 23. Tuesday night, clear, low of 12. And Wednesday, sunny, high of 25.
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0: 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All night long. 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
1: He's a ranch hand in a pinch, man. 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

Keeping you company the best way we know how. It's All Night Country. And we continue in a moment on CJWW. To vote in the internet news poll question or get airport flight times, highway hotline information, and the latest local news that matters to you.

0: Introducing the new Crush It Hard Iced Tea from the makers of Provincial Vodka. Crush It
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2: Hey there, it's Derek Jesney here with the Saskatoon Crime Stoppers. This week on Crime Stoppers Unmasked, we're asking for the public's help on identifying those involved in and who may have witnessed an aggravated assault in downtown Saskatoon that has left the victim in serious condition with life-threatening injuries. On August 2nd, shortly after 1 in the morning, the male victim was walking down the alley behind the 300 block of 4th Avenue North when he encountered a group of four people, one female and three males. A short time later, one of the males punched the victim in the head, causing him to go down on the ground, where he then gets stomped on and badly beaten by the suspect. The others present stood around as the attack happened. Therefore, we know there are witnesses who've seen the attack take place and who did not take part in the assault. Photos of the incident can be seen on Facebook, Instagram, and our Saskatoon Crime Stoppers homepage. 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
5: Here's our overnight weather from Environment Canada for Saskatoon and area. Tuesday, fog patches dissipate in the morning, leaving mainly skies, high of 23. Tuesday night, clear, low of 11. Wednesday, sunny, high of 24. For the Prince Albert region, Tuesday, the fog patches dissipate in the morning, giving away to mainly skies, high of 23. Tuesday night, clear, low of 12. And Wednesday, sunny, high of 25.
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6: Here's our overnight weather from Environment Canada for Saskatoon and area. Tuesday, fog patches dissipate in the morning, leaving mainly skies, high of 23. Tuesday night, clear, low of 11. Wednesday, sunny, high of 24. For the Prince Albert region, Tuesday, the fog patches dissipate in the morning, giving away to mainly skies, high of 23. Tuesday night, clear, low of 12. And Wednesday, sunny, high of 25.
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God's home was a place to go. Load a truck up, hit the dirt road. Jump the barbed wire, spread the word. Light the bonfire and call the girls. King in the can and the Marlboro man. Jack and Jim were a few good men. Where you learn how to kiss and cuss and fight too. Better watch out for the boys in blue. And all this small town, he said, she said. Ain't it funny how rumors spread? Like I know something y'all don't know. Man, that talk is getting old. You better mind your business, man. Watch your mouth. Before I have to knock that loud mouth out. I'm tired of talking, man. Y'all ain't listening. Them old

0: CJWW Newsroom, bringing you Saskatchewan's news first. Here's what's happening.
1: Good morning. It's 8 degrees at 6 o'clock. I'm Venice Ferguson. The Liberals won all three federal by-elections that took place on Monday. One more member of parliament will increase their majority government. The Liberals also took a seat that had been held by the Conservatives since 2018. Saskatoon police are looking for a suspect after a woman was mugged downtown while waiting for a bus on Friday night. At 5:30 p.m., police were called for a report of a robbery in progress. A 20-year-old woman was waiting at a bus stop in the area of 1st Avenue South and 21st Street East when she was approached by another woman who assaulted her and took her headphones, phone, and water bottle. A suspect description is in our online story, and anyone with information is asked to reach out to police or Crime Stoppers. The province and the Federation of Sovereign Indigenous Nations are making some changes to their gaming framework agreement. The amendments will extend the right to legal online gaming exclusivity for SIGA in Saskatchewan to September 2029. It will also allow for a gaming center pilot project that includes up to 49 slot machines to be placed on Flying Dust First Nation. The province says the gaming center is expected to be part of a much larger commercial development, which envisions a strip mall, hotel, and conference center. The new slot machines will increase SIGA's slot machine allocation to a total of 2,619. Following the amendments, PlayNow.com will remain the only legal online gaming platform in the province. The Saskatchewan Ministry of Health has issued an overdose alert for Regina. This after the Saskatchewan Coroner Service reported three deaths in the Queen City on Saturday, suspected to be caused by a toxic overdose. The alert covers cocaine, fentanyl, and other unknown substances. Alcohol may have been a contributing factor in one of the drug overdoses. For those waiting to prune your elm trees, yesterday was the last day of the elm tree pruning ban, which runs April 1st to August 31st each year to help curb the spread of Dutch elm disease. The province says it's integral any pruned elm wood is disposed of promptly at the location designated by your local municipal authority. It is illegal to store, use, or transport elm firewood. That wood can carry the beetles that spread Dutch elm disease. I'm Venice Ferguson, CJWW News.
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1: The Environment Canada forecast for Saskatoon and area. Sunny today, high 23. A few clouds tonight, low 11. Tomorrow, sun becomes a mix of sun and cloud. The wind, southeast 30, gusting to 50 and a high of 25. There's a slight chance of showers overnight on Wednesday. Thursday, cloudy, high 22. The sun comes out on Friday with a high of 26. For the Prince Albert region, sunny today and a high of 23. A few clouds tonight, low 11. Fog patches will also develop overnight. Tomorrow, sunshine turns into a mix of sun and cloud, and the wind will be southeast 30, gusting to 50 with a high of 24. Showers on Thursday, high 20, and then sunshine for Friday with a high of 24. It's 8 in Spiritwood, 6 in Rosetown and Kindersley. It's 10 in Outlook, 11 in Wynyard, Watrous, 8 in Regina and Meadow Lake. It's 12 in Humboldt, LaRonge, as well as Melfort, 14 in Nipawin. It's 16 in Hudson Bay. Swift Current in Moose Jaw, 9. It's 8 in Lloydminster. In North Battleford, the winds are calm at 7. Prince Albert, the wind is west 5. There's fog and it's 11. Saskatoon, the wind is southwest 13. It's mainly clear and 8 degrees. Gregor is in next with sports.

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2: Jays off. No practice for the Riders. Let's talk hockey. Good morning. I'm Gregor. I guess it seems fitting. It's the 1st of September. Saskatoon Blades open the preseason schedule this afternoon. 2 o'clock, they'll tangle with the arch-rival Prince Albert Raiders in a rookie game at SaskTel Center. The team just trimming their training camp participants from 76 to 43. And President and GM Colin Priestner says camp's been very competitive.
3: We've had some American kids that kind of came in that were invites that have really kind of showed that they probably belong in our list. And I liked, well, obviously what I saw from our new starting goaltender. He's been good. Timmerman's been good. Hartel's been good. So the goaltending is in really good shape for us.
2: The Saskatchewan Roughriders won't be on the practice field until tomorrow as they get ready for the annual Labor Day weekend classic game against arch-rival Winnipeg. That's Sunday from Regina. On the local gridiron, the Saskatoon High School Football League kicks off its 2026 season this week, as does the Canada West University Conference. The Huskies are in Winnipeg Saturday to play Manitoba. The Dogs' home opener won't be until the 11th against Calgary at Griffith Stadium. Also, the Prairie Football Conference takes the Labor Day long weekend off and will return September the 12th with the 3-1 Saskatoon Hilltops visiting the 4-0 Regina Thunder. Over to baseball, where with the weekend sweep of Seattle, the 68-70 Blue Jays are now within a game and a half of Cleveland for the final AL wildcard spot. And that's who they begin a three-game series with today. The Guardians have won 8 of their last 10. Jays have won 3 straight. Both teams are ready for this big series. The NLL announced it's moving back its free agency day from what was supposed to be today to September the 18th, and the draft will go to the 24th for what it says is an opportunity for the league and its clubs to maintain flexibility surrounding membership matters. It's sounding a lot like there's some rumors Ottawa and Philadelphia could be folding. And finally, Argentina soccer icon Lionel Messi announced his retirement from the national team. He says the loss of his father, who died earlier in August, further convinced him of this decision. For all the Major League scores and more, go to CJWWRadio.com.
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0: Country 600 CJWW, legendary country from Joe Diffie, and a Texas-sized heartache to start a Tuesday morning with the Moo Crew. Good morning, I'm Jason Lee with you once again today. Ben Brooks on his final day of holidays, he's back with you this time tomorrow. It is 9 minutes after six, after a couple of rainy days, so we're back to a better harvest forecast for you with sunshine in the forecast today. Talking a high of 23, more sunshine tomorrow, maybe some cloud Thursday. Should be staying away from the moisture till probably Saturday. So we got a few good days of hitting the field. Starting out the day with, 9 degrees here in Saskatoon, a few clouds in the area. In the Prince Albert area, a bit of fog and a bit of mist, so might be reduced visibility in the Prince Albert area. Watch out for the fog, 11 degrees there. The Battle Fords waking up to a cool 5 degrees. Coming up for you this morning, well, we'll have Boots and Salutes at 10 to 8. We'll give you another chance to win your way in with the Canadian Country Music Awards, the biggest night in country music in Canada. It happens right here in Saskatoon on Saturday, September 19th, and a lot of events surrounding the awards itself. It's Country Music Week here in Saskatoon beginning on September 15th. And there's a lot of events happening throughout the week. We'll let you know how you can participate and stay tuned to win your tickets right here to the CCMAs from Saskatoon's original country music radio station. Along with that, we're going to be talking with Mayor Block. We're going to check in with her, see what's happening at City Hall, and a whole lot more. This hour, well, we got the latest from Nashville and the Country Insider. Music from Blake Shelton on the way. Some Dan Seals into the mix. Lainey Wilson's in the next set.
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Country 600 CJWW Saskatoon, living it up in the cheap seats. That's Dallas Smith for you on a Tuesday morning with the Moo Crew. Well, results of a new study sheds light on how memories endure over time. Researchers have identified a crucial element in the brain that acts as memory glue. With my brain, I could use memory gorilla glue. It's just that way. Lainey Wilson for you with the Moo Crew. Phone

0: Country 600 CJWW 20 after 6 Tuesday morning with the Moo Crew. It is 9 degrees right now in Saskatoon as we shoot for a high of 23. We'll dive into those forecast details for you here in just a little bit. That is the latest from Lainey Wilson. Phone, keys, wallet. That's not how we pack for a Vantage Ag meal in the field. We make sure we get drink, food, prizes. Yeah, and then, of course, radio equipment, because after lunch, we always, you know, do a little break from the field. It's always fun to do a little bit of radio for wherever we take that Vantage Ag meal in the field. But Asian Garden, we're going to load up some food from the Asian Garden restaurant, head out to Jones Place near Kalonze, and a visit with the harvest crew out that way today. So, Joan, looking forward to seeing y'all. See you for lunch this afternoon. Don't forget, if you want to enter in to win one of these meal in the fields with Vantage Ag and CJWW, when you get to the field today, hit up the win tab and get registered now at CJWWradio.com.
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0: First of September, back to school forecast for the Saskatoon area. Sunshine today, high of 23 degrees, a few clouds tonight with a low 11. Sunshine tomorrow morning with a mix of sun and cloud tomorrow afternoon. Wind gusting southeast to 50 and a high 25. Cloudy Thursday with a high 22 and sunny on Friday with a high of 26. For weather where you are anytime, go to cjwwradio.com. Right now, North Battleford, clear sky and 6 degrees. Prince Albert, mist and 11. It's already 16 over in Hudson Bay. It's a nice start to the day. Saskatoon, mainly clear. Light wind out of the southwest. We're at 9 degrees. On a Tuesday morning with the Moo Crew, Jason in for Ben. Good morning. Denise has your 6:30 news update coming up shortly. Taking us there, the Recklaws will be in town for the CCMAs. Let's fire one up from Chris Stapleton. Starting over, Country 600, CJWW, Saskatoon.

0: the CJWW Newsroom, bringing you Saskatchewan's news first. Here's what's happening.
1: Good morning. It's 9 degrees at 6:30. I'm Venice Ferguson. After low-pressure systems moved into Saskatchewan on the weekend, Environment Canada says two tornadoes are being investigated by Environment and Climate Change Canada and the Northern Tornadoes Project. A tornado was seen 5 kilometers south of Merrifield around 4 p.m. on Sunday, and the RCMP reported a possible tornado near Kelso on Sunday. That tornado has not yet been confirmed. Both communities are south of Moosomin in southeast Saskatchewan. As of 7 a.m. on Monday, the 48-hour rainfall amounts indicate Merrifield was also in the top two, according to volunteer weather observers who recorded 71.4 millimeters in the community, while the only area greater was Bredenbury, east of Yorkton, with 84.6 millimeters. Also, according to volunteer weather observers, Saskatoon saw between 26.2 to 32.5 millimeters of rain, while Prince Albert received 29.3. A 60-year-old man from Pilger appeared in Saskatoon Provincial Court Monday to face a long list of charges following the execution of a search warrant back on Thursday at a home in that community. Gayton Carrier was arrested at the property by RCMP after officers located and seized 530 grams of cocaine, 7 grams of methamphetamine, 52,500 unstamped illegal cigarettes, 40 grams of unstamped cannabis, plus a firearm, a baton, a conducted energy weapon, and a sum of cash. Borgo Air Cedars will be sporting new colors in the coming years. Borgo Industries has entered into an agreement with CNH to supply co-branded Case IH and New Holland equipment made by Borgo and distributed through CNH's dealer network in North America and Australia. This includes precision seating air drill systems and high-capacity air carts, digital technology and control systems. Orders for the 2028 model year will start being accepted in February. The University of Saskatchewan is starting its first run of two new programs previously offered to Saskatchewan residents through interprovincial agreements. The interprovincial agreements only reserve 50 seats for Saskatchewan students in the Master of Occupational Therapy and the Master of Speech-Language Pathology. The programs at USASC will have 40 seats in each program, and they began yesterday. The programs are 27-month full-time. Molly Morris, a student in the Speech-Language Pathology, is from Regina.
2: Just hearing that it was on home turf, I couldn't wait. I could, again, stay with my people. It takes a little bit of the nerves away because I know my environment. I'm from around here, so I'm on my stomping ground. So I feel a little bit more comfortable.
1: The careers that the programs lead into provide help for children, seniors, and people living with disabilities, injuries, and illnesses. I'm Venice Ferguson, CJWW News.
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1: The Environment Canada forecast for Saskatoon and area. Sunny today, high 23. A few clouds tonight, low 11. Tomorrow, sun becomes a mix of sun and cloud. The wind, southeast 30, gusting to 50 and a high of 25. There's a slight chance of showers overnight on Wednesday. Thursday, cloudy, high 22. The sun comes out on Friday with a high of 26. For the Prince Albert region, sunny today and a high of 23. A few clouds tonight, low 11. Fog patches will also develop overnight. Tomorrow, sunshine turns into a mix of sun and cloud, and the wind will be southeast 30, gusting to 50 with a high of 24. Showers on Thursday, high 20, and then sunshine for Friday with a high of 24. It's 9 in Spiritwood, Rosetown 6, it's 8 in Outlook, 7 in Kindersley, 11 in Wynyard, it's 10 in Watrous, 8 in Regina, 11 in Humboldt as well as Melfort, 12 in LaRonge, Meadow Lake at 9, Nipawin 13, 16 in Hudson Bay, and it's 10 in Swift Current, Moose Jaw, and Lloydminster. In North Battleford, the winds are calm at 6. Prince Albert, the wind is west 5. There's fog, it's 11. Saskatoon, the wind is southwest 10, mainly clear, and it's 9 degrees. Gregor is in next with sports.
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7: Good morning, I'm Gregor. Phase one is over. It's on to phase two for the Saskatoon Blades. With training camp wrapped up, the Blue and Gold will open their preseason schedule this afternoon, 2 o'clock. They get to tangle with arch rival Prince Albert in a rookie game at SaskTel Center. Head coach Stan De Silva looked ahead to what's coming up.
8: We'll have some important meetings over the next couple of days in terms of the Blades way and how we want to play and some structure stuff and all that and start putting the pieces together here. And it'll be good to see how they can handle all that and put it into play.
7: Meanwhile, the unofficial start to the real CFL regular season is at hand with a Labor Day long weekend directly in front of us. The three big rivalry games are said, all major standing implications. So on Sunday in Regina, 7-4 Rough Riders will welcome their arch rival, Winnipeg Blue Bombers. They're 6-5. Then on Monday, it's Toronto going to Hamilton, followed by the Battle of Alberta. 8-3 Edmonton entertains 5-6 Calgary. So the Elks lead the West, green and white second. Bombers and Lions are tied for third and the Stamps are last. But all of those teams are separated by just three games. In the East, Montreal, runaway leader, of course, winless Ottawa, certain to be last, but the Argos and Ticats are battling for what could be the second and final playoff spot in the division. On the local gridiron, the Saskatoon High School Football League kicks off its season this week, as does the Canada West. Saskatchewan Huskies go to Winnipeg Saturday to play Manitoba. The Dogs' home opener won't be until the following Friday. That's the 11th. They've got Calgary here at Griffith Stadium. Also, the Prairie Football Conference takes the Labor Day long weekend off, so no Toppers football till the 12th. They'll be in Regina taking on the 4-0 Thunder. Over to baseball, where Toronto begins a crucial three-game series with Cleveland today. The Guardians are a game and a half ahead of them, currently hold the final wild card spot. The Jays are sending Spencer Arrighetti to the mound first pitch, 4:40 here. Soccer icon Lionel Messi announced his retirement from international play with Argentina. And speaking of, on the pro hardwood, Canada closed out the fourth window in the FIBA Men's Basketball World Cup 2027 America's qualifying with an impressive come-from-behind 97-92 win over Argentina. Canada improves to 8-0. They're atop of their group. The top three teams in each group automatically advance to the World Cup in Qatar next summer. For all the Major League scores and more, go to CJWWRadio.com.
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0: Century 600 CJWW, 9 degrees on a Tuesday morning with the Moo Crew, the 1st of September. Sunshine for the afternoon. We're looking at a high of 23 today. There's one from Alabama. Give me one more shot. It is 18 minutes away from 7. Time for the latest from Nashville. It's your Country Insider, brought to you by Danceland Manitou. After laying Dolly down to rest, Dolly Parton's estate has revealed Dolly Fest, a festival celebrating her life and legacy, set to take place in Nashville and London in 2027. Initially, Dolly envisioned a similar event for January of this year, timed to coincide with her 80th birthday on January 15th, in which she was to perform and host. Well, as you know, that plan was postponed and ultimately canceled after she stepped back from public appearances due to health issues. The festival will now occur over 2 consecutive weekends with specific dates, ticket details, and performer lineup yet to be announced. The Tennessee Volunteers football team, they're going to honor Dolly Parton throughout the 2026 season with a butterfly sticker on the back of their football helmets. The 60th Annual Country Music Association Award nominees will be revealed on September 10th. The CMA Awards will air live from Nashville's Bridgestone Arena on ABC and Disney Plus on November 18th. Ella Langley's Choosin' Texas has reached the landmark 20th week at number 1 of the Billboard Hot 100, becoming the longest-running non-holiday song in the charts history. The only other song to spend more weeks at number 1 than Choosin' Texas is Mariah Carey's holiday song, All I Want for Christmas Is You, at 22 weeks. We'll see what happens in the weeks to come with Choosin' Texas. Maybe it meets or beats that Mariah Carey milestone. And Tim McGraw and Faith Hill's middle daughter, Maggie, she's engaged to boyfriend James Rubin. And that is your Country Insider.
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Country 600 CJWW, Saskatoon's original country music radio station with Blake Shelton. It's all about tonight. It's all about the biggest night in Canadian country music. That'll go down September 19th at Sask-Tel Center, a Saturday night. We want you there. We have more CCMA award show tickets to give away a little bit later on this morning. Stay tuned for your chance to win. Mainly clear out there right now, 9 degrees as we shoot for sunshine this afternoon, 23. The calendar is flipped to the month of September now, but why do the leaves have to fall already? I know it's harvest. I know we're gearing up for the Labor Day Classic, Riders, Bombers. I know it's back to school. It's getting back to that time of year. But why do the leaves have to fall already? Went home from work yesterday, rounded the corner, all of a sudden there's a bunch of leaves all over the street. It's like, not yet. I mean, we've had some cool air. I don't think we've had weather cold enough to, you know, freeze the leaves off the trees and make them

0: fall, but I know that that time of the year is around the corner, but already I don't think we're ready for it just yet. Back in just a little bit, Dan Seals taking us to 7. Boots and Salutes coming up at 10 to 8. Good morning from the Moo Crew.
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0: from the CJWW Newsroom, bringing you Saskatchewan's news first. Here's what's happening.
1: Good morning. It's 9 degrees at 7 o'clock. I'm Venice Ferguson. Coming up, the Liberal majority increases. In sports, Blades begin their preseason games this afternoon. The Riders rest up ahead of the Labor Day Classic, and a soccer legend calls it quits. In agribiz, Borgo announces a strategic alliance with CNH. If you see news where you're at, call us 244-1925. Heavy rain, hail, and even tornadoes were part of the weekend weather system that moved out of Saskatchewan finally on Monday evening. Environment Canada meteorologist Kyle McCauley says rain wasn't the only thing coming from the sky. There were two reports of tornadoes in southeast Saskatchewan.
2: So far, those ones, no reports of damage. There was some damage to a barn in Manitoba, very close by to the border, as these storms moved off into the east into Manitoba later on that day.
1: As of 7 a.m. on Monday, the 48-hour rainfall amounts indicate that Bredenbury had the most at 84.6 millimeters. That's according to volunteer weather observers. Bredenbury is east of Yorkton. Also, according to volunteer weather observers, Saskatoon saw between 26.2 to 32.5 millimeters of rain. And Environment Canada says Prince Albert received 29.3. The Liberals won all three federal by-elections that took place on Monday. One more member of Parliament will increase their majority government. The Liberals also took a seat that had been held by the Conservatives since 2018. NDP leader Carla Beck is calling for an early recall of the provincial legislature. She says legislation is needed to make life more affordable and to debate additional measures to support workers in tariff-impacted economic sectors. The fall session of the provincial legislature is slated to begin October 27th. The province and the Federation of Sovereign Indigenous Nations are making some changes to their gaming framework agreement. The amendments will extend the right to legal online gaming exclusivity for SIGA in Saskatchewan to September 2029. It will also allow for a gaming center pilot project that includes up to 49 slot machines to be placed on Flying Dust First Nation. The province says the gaming center is expected to be part of a much larger commercial development, which envisions a strip mall, hotel, and conference center. The new slot machines will increase SIGA's slot machine allocation to a total of 2,619. Following the amendments, PlayNow.com will remain the only legal online gaming platform in the province. The Saskatchewan Ministry of Health has issued an overdose alert for Regina. This after the Saskatchewan Coroner Service reported three deaths in the Queen City on Saturday, suspected to be caused by a toxic overdose. The alert covers cocaine, fentanyl, and other unknown substances. Alcohol may have been a contributing factor in one of the drug overdoses. For those waiting to prune your elm trees, yesterday was the last day of the elm tree pruning ban, which runs April 1st to August 31st each year to help curb the spread of Dutch elm disease. The province says it's integral any pruned elm wood is disposed of promptly at the location designated by your local municipal authority. It is illegal to store, use, or transport elm firewood. That wood can carry the beetles that spread Dutch elm disease. Today's internet news poll question: do you take the best before dates on food seriously? To vote, go to Have Your Say at cjwwradio.com. I'm Venice Ferguson, CJWW News.
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1: The Environment Canada forecast for Saskatoon and area: sunny today, high 23, a few clouds tonight, low 11. Tomorrow, sun becomes a mix of sun and cloud. The wind, southeast 30, gusting to 50, and a high of 25. There's a slight chance of showers overnight on Wednesday. Thursday, cloudy, high 22. The sun comes out on Friday with a high of 26. For the Prince Albert region, sunny today and a high of 23. A few clouds tonight, low 11. Fog patches will also develop overnight. Tomorrow, sunshine turns into a mix of sun and cloud, and the wind will be southeast 30, gusting to 50 with a high of 24. Showers on Thursday, high 20, and then sunshine for Friday with a high of 24. It's 9 in Spiritwood, Rosetown 6, it's 8 in Outlook, 7 in Kindersley, 11 in Wynyard, it's 10 in Watrous, 8 in Regina, 11 in Humboldt as well as Melfort, 12 in LaRange, Meadow Lake at 9, Nipawin 13, 16 in Hudson Bay, and it's 10 in Swift Current, Moose Jaw, and Lloydminster. In North Battleford, the winds are calm at 6. Prince Albert, the wind is west 5. There's fog, it's 11. Saskatoon, the wind is southwest 10, mainly clear, and it's 9 degrees. Agribiz is next.
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6: Good morning, I'm Neil Billinger with CJWW's AgriBiz. Borgo Air Seeders will be sporting new colors in the future. Borgo has entered into an agreement with CNH to supply co-branded Case IH and New Holland equipment made by Borgo and distributed through CNH's dealer network in North America and Australia. This includes precision seeding air drill systems and high-capacity air carts, digital technology, and control systems. Co-branded Case IH and New Holland seeding equipment will be introduced into model year 2028 products and will be available to order starting in February. Borgo will continue to manufacture, market, and support Borgo-branded products through its dealer network. CNH said it would continue to support its current portfolio of seeding products during a transition period. The company's Saskatoon production facility will continue to operate and will manufacture planters and headers for combine harvesters. About 30,000 tons of Canadian durum wheat supplied by Saskatchewan-based AGT Foods is being loaded at the Port of Churchill this week and shipped to customers in Europe. This marks the first shipment through Churchill since 2020 and is the first of three grain shipments expected out of the port this season, which will send more than 100,000 tons of grain to Europe. Another vessel is set to arrive at the port this week, which will load zinc concentrate and the first ever shipment of potash mined in Manitoba. The United States Department of Agriculture says American ranchers will be able to use conservation land for grazing and also be able to process their own cattle. There will be a guaranteed loan program for smaller beet processing operations, and ranchers will have access to conserve land after natural disasters and wildfires. In reaction to the announcement, the U.S. National Cattlemen's Beef Association says it supports some of the measures but is against weakening federal meat inspections and food safety standards. The NCBA says if U.S. President Trump wants to help the cattle producer, he should reduce legitimate regulatory burdens as well as create opportunities for mid-size and regional cattle processors. And that's your AgriBiz. I'm Neil Billinger.
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3: Jays off, no practice for the Riders. Let's talk hockey. Good morning, I'm Gregor. I guess it seems fitting it's the 1st of September. Saskatoon Blades open the preseason schedule this afternoon. 2 o'clock, they'll tangle with the arch-rival Prince Albert Raiders in a rookie game at SaskTel Center. The team just trimming their training camp participants from 76 to 43, and President and GM Colin Priestner says camp's been very competitive.
11: We've had some American kids that kind of came in that were invites that have really kind of showed that they probably belong in our list, and I liked well, obviously what I saw from our new starting goaltender. He's been good. Timmerman's been good. Hartel's been good. So the goaltending is in really good shape for us.
3: The Saskatchewan Roughriders won't be on the practice field until tomorrow as they get ready for the annual Labor Day weekend classic game against arch-rival Winnipeg. That's Sunday from Regina. On the local gridiron, the Saskatoon High School Football League kicks off its 2026 season this week, as does the Canada West University Conference. The Huskies are in Winnipeg Saturday to play Manitoba. The Dogs' home opener won't be until the 11th against Calgary at Griffith Stadium. Also, the Prairie Football Conference takes the Labor Day long weekend off and will return September the 12th with the 3-1 Saskatoon Hilltops visiting the 4-0 Regina Thunder. Over to baseball, where with the weekend sweep of Seattle, the 68-70 Blue Jays are now within a game and a half of Cleveland for the final AL wild card spot. And that's who they begin a three-game series with today. The Guardians have won 8 of their last 10. Jays have won 3 straight. Both teams are ready for this big series. The NLL announced it's moving back its free agency day from what was supposed to be today to September the 18th, and the draft will go to the 24th for what it says is an opportunity for the league and its clubs to maintain flexibility surrounding membership matters. It's sounding a lot like there's some rumors Ottawa and Philadelphia could be folding. And finally, Argentina soccer icon Lionel Messi announced his retirement from the national team. He says the loss of his father, who died earlier in August, further convinced him of this decision. For all the Major League scores and more, go to CJWWRadio.com.
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0: 600 CJWW Saskatoon's original country music radio station. That is Rick Trevino and Dr. Time. 14 minutes after 7, Tuesday morning, the 1st of September, with the Moo Crew. Ben's away. I'm Jason Lee. Good morning to you. Safe travels on your commute to work today. Traffic around the city is moving pretty good. Starting to slow up a bit southbound on Idlewild coming into the city from the north, Orman and Martinsville. And not too bad right now, but as the volume of traffic picks up, that line will get longer. And until Wanuskewin Road is open, which won't be till about Halloween, we're going to have to deal with that. So just a heads up on that. Other than that, it should be good to go out there. Any traffic tips along the way, 306-938-0600. Keep listening to Sing and Win with Gord Bamford. Trip to Nashville, Tennessee at the end of October, as Gord Bamford makes his Grand Ole Opry debut. This is a sold-out getaway with CJWW. The only way to get onto the plane now and to join us is to win. And in order to win, you got to pick your favorite Gord Bamford song and sing a piece of Bamford's music for us on the radio. Bamford Karaoke. Hey, you know what? 30 seconds of singing to the rest of Saskatchewan could turn into a trip to Nashville. I would say it's worth it. Be listening for your cue to call in to play along. We got Boots and Salutes coming up at 10 to 8, to visit with the Mayor Block a little bit later on, and, of course, some CCMA tickets to give away for the big awards show September 19th at SaskTel Center, only with a station that gives away more to more people more often. We can get you in. 9 degrees and mainly sunny. We're looking at 23 this afternoon. A lady who will be performing at the CCMA Awards show is Jess Moskaluk. She's next. Good morning from the Moo Crew.
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0: Country 600 CJWW, beware of imposters. Don't fall for the knockoffs. Thanks for choosing Saskatchewan's most listened to radio station, the original country music radio station of Saskatoon and Saskatchewan. And thanks for helping us celebrate 50 years. That is Jess Moskaluk and Knockoff for you this morning. 722, Jason Lee in for Ben Brooks. And Ben continues to recoup following a busy 3 days in Foam Lake last week with the Combine Lotto, and a lottery that, is the biggest small-town lottery this province has to offer. And over the weekend, it sold out once again. And then yesterday at noon, they reached into the draw drum and, found out who won all the big prizes. And the lucky winner was out in Fauston, in that Kelvington area. A Gutek won the grand prize in Foam Lake. Choice of $250,000 cash or $330,000 towards a brand new combine and combine cash. So Fauston, in fact, a few small towns were big winners. The biggest winners, along with Fauston, Bursay was another one. B Bagshaw in Bursay was the 50-50 winner of $163,990. And then there was $1,000 cash winners from Watson, a couple from Tisdale, winners from Wadena and Beattie and Humboldt and Saskatoon, Quill Lake, and a number of others. So congratulations, number one, on behalf of the Foam Lake Recreation Combine Lotto. Thanks for your support last week. Another sellout. It's been known to do that there in Foam Lake. And congratulations to all the winners. If you want to check more on the winners list, head to our CJWW Facebook fan page.
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0: Really nice back-to-school forecast this week. First for today, sunshine with a high of 23. That's going to be a beautiful day for a Vantage Ag meal in the field. So we head out to Colonsay, our farm near Colonsay, Jackson, Emery, and myself later for lunch. Looking forward to that with the Asian Garden. Again, sunny in 23 for our Valley Ford forecast. A few clouds tonight, low 11. Sunshine tomorrow morning, mix of sun and cloud for the afternoon. Wind gusting southeast to 50 and a high 25. Cloudy Thursday with a high 22. Sunny Friday with a high 26. For weather where you are anytime, go to CJWWradio.com. Sunshine in North Battleford this morning, a cool 6 degrees. Prince Albert reporting a mist, a bit of fog in the North Country, and some reduced visibility. It's 12 in PA. Saskatoon, mainly sunny, bit of a south breeze. We're at 9 degrees on a Tuesday morning with the Moo Crew. Good morning. Safe travels on your commute to work this morning. Dirks Bentley to get you there. Free and easy down the road I go. Country 600, CJWW, Saskatoon.

0: from the CJWW Newsroom, bringing you Saskatchewan's news first. 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
1: Morning at 7:30. I'm Venice Ferguson. A prisoner who fled from bigger RCMP while being transferred out of police vehicle is back in custody. A Saskatchewan RCMP news release said that 34-year-old Joshua Mazeros was apprehended by Battleford's RCMP on August 24th in North Battleford. He appeared in provincial court August 25th to face two charges, including escaping lawful custody and theft under $5,000. Mazeros was one of three people arrested and charged in connection to a Landis bank robbery that took place November 22, 2024, as well as a string of ATM thefts and attempted thefts that took place across South and Central Saskatchewan between November 22, 2024 and New Year's Day 2025. A 34-year-old man from Stanley Mission died in an ATV collision in the northern Saskatchewan community late Friday evening. The man's identity hasn't been released, but his family has been notified. RCMP say the Stanley Mission detachment received a report around 11 p.m. August 28th that there was an ATV involved in a collision, which later was determined that the ATV collided with a sign at the intersection of Highway 915 and Bear Avenue. This fatal collision is the 62nd one in 2026 on roadways policed by RCMP. Three people died on Saturday in Regina, with the suspected cause being toxic drug overdose. The fatalities indicate a higher risk of overdose and death from drugs in the Regina area. As such, an overdose alert has been issued. This fall will be a busy season for Saskatoon Transit, since the season will see both the implementation of the new bylaw and the return of students on buses. In advance of the changes, Saskatoon Transit began the Transit Code Campaign. Mike Mollenbeck, director of Saskatoon Transit, says the Transit Code Campaign uses simple language to help people understand expectations while riding the bus.
2: 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Our buses, you'll see there's posters in advertising inside of them. So we're trying to reach as many people as we can with a variety of methods so that way people can see this.
1: 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I'm Venice Ferguson, CJWW News.
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1: The Environment Canada forecast for Saskatoon and area. Sunny today, high 23. A few clouds tonight, low 11. Tomorrow, sun becomes a mix of sun and cloud. The wind, southeast 30, gusting to 50 and a high of 25. There's a slight chance of showers overnight on Wednesday. Thursday, cloudy, high 22. The sun comes out on Friday with a high of 26. For the Prince Albert region, sunny today and a high of 23. A few clouds tonight, low 11. Fog patches will also develop overnight. Tomorrow, sunshine turns into a mix of sun and cloud, and the wind will be southeast 30, gusting to 50 with a high of 24. Showers on Thursday, high 20, and then sunshine for Friday with a high of 24. It's 8 in Spiritwood, Outlook Kindersley. It's 6 in Rosetown. Wynyard at 12, 10 in Watrous. It's 8 in Regina and Meadow Lake, 11 in Humboldt and Melford, 13 in LaRonge. It's 14 in Nipawin, 16 in Hudson Bay, 10 in Swift Current and Lloydminster, Moose Jaw 9. In North Battleford, the wind is west-southwest 4, it's 6. Prince Albert, the wind is west-northwest 12, there's fog and it's 12. Saskatoon, the wind is south 3, it's sunny and is 9 degrees. Gregor is in next with sports.
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6: Good morning, I'm Gregor. Phase one is over. It's on to phase two for the Saskatoon Blades. With training camp wrapped up, the Blue and Gold will open their preseason schedule this afternoon, 2 o'clock. They get to tangle with arch-rival Prince Albert in a rookie game at SaskTel Center. Head coach Stan De Silva looked ahead to what's coming up.
7: We'll have some important meetings over the next couple of days in terms of the Blades way and how we want to play and some structure stuff and all that, and start putting the pieces together here. And it'll be good to see how they can handle all that and put it into play.
6: Meanwhile, the unofficial start to the real CFL regular season is at hand with a Labor Day long weekend directly in front of us. The three big rivalry games are said, all major standing implications. So on Sunday in Regina, 7-4 Rough Riders will welcome their arch rival, Winnipeg Blue Bombers. They're 6-5. Then on Monday, it's Toronto going to Hamilton, followed by the Battle of Alberta. 8-3 Edmonton entertains 5-6 Calgary. So the Elks lead the West, green and white second. Bombers and Lions are tied for third, and the Stamps are last. But all of those teams are separated by just three games. In the East, Montreal, runaway leader, of course, winless Ottawa, certain to be last, but the Argos and Ticats are battling for what could be the second and final playoff spot in the division. On the local gridiron, the Saskatoon High School Football League kicks off its season this week, as does the Canada West. Saskatchewan Huskies go to Winnipeg Saturday to play Manitoba. The Dogs' home opener won't be until the following Friday. That's the 11th. They've got Calgary here at Griffith Stadium. Also, the Prairie Football Conference takes the Labor Day long weekend off, so no Toppers football until the 12th. They'll be in Regina taking on the 4-0 Thunder. Over to baseball, where Toronto begins a crucial three-game series with Cleveland today. The Guardians are a game and a half ahead of them, currently hold the final wild card spot. The Jays are sending Spencer Arrighetti to the mound. First pitch, 4:40 here. Soccer icon Lionel Messi announced his retirement from international play with Argentina. And speaking of, on the pro hardwood, Canada closed out the fourth window in the FIBA Men's Basketball World Cup 2027 America's qualifying with an impressive come-from-behind 97-92 win over Argentina. Canada improves to 8-0. They're atop of their group. The top three teams in each group automatically advance to the World Cup in Qatar next summer. For all the Major League scores and more, go to cjwwradio.com.
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0: Country 600 CJWW, Garth Brooks and Rodeo from Saskatoon's original country music radio station. Thanks for helping us celebrate 50 years. Thanks for all the great stories. You know, others have tried to knock us off from being Saskatchewan's most listened to radio station. They've come into the market like Hot 93. Couldn't get the job done. They've made the flip to the bull. They couldn't get it done against the mighty CJWW either. There will be others, but don't be fooled by imposters. And thanks for treating us like a family heirloom, too. Passing us down from generation to generation. Love the stories how, you know, people tell us all the time that listen to us because their parents or their grandparents had it on all the time. Doesn't matter if you went on the combine, in the vehicle, in the house, in the shop, it was everywhere. And so, you know, they get it passed down to them. And we appreciate that more than you know. We are Saskatoon's biggest country station. That is why the CCMAs lean on us to help promote Canada's biggest country event, Country Music Week, and the CCMA Awards, September 19th at SaskTel Center. 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

0: Introducing the new Crush It Hard Iced Tea from the makers of Provincial Vodka. 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
2: Country 600 CJWW, your commute to work is slow moving into the city from the north now. Wasn't too bad half hour ago, but it's a long line of traffic southbound on Idlewild now from Marquis Drive backed up quite a ways with the closure of Wadaskiwin Road, and that closure will be in place until about Halloween, sometime in the end of October anyway. As for the University Bridge, remains closed today. Should be open any day now, I would think. We'll be checking in with Mayor Block on the other side of 8 o'clock. Maybe get the latest update on that. Hey, CJWW is proud to welcome the Canadian Country Music Awards to Saskatoon. And we have a corporate challenge coming up. And for more details on the event, to go to Discover Saskatoon. But it is one big country line dance, all right? And there's prizes up for grabs. So you get your corporate team, 4 to 6 people, and you get them to line dance. Beginners are welcome. There's no experience necessary. It's about getting together, celebrating country music, and kicking off Country Music Week on September 15th, Gaither Market, downtown Saskatoon. So it will be a line dance that is choreographed by Saskatchewan's own Brinley Croker, and then you're going to perform it in front of however many people show up, hundreds of people outside Gather Market to kick off Country Music Week. So you need 4 to 6 people, no dance experience required. You learn the routine, you rehearse it as much as you want on your own time. You want to practice it once, you want to practice it 50 times, that's up to you and your corporate team. Chance to do some, you know, office bonding and have some fun and maybe win 6 tickets to the CCMA Awards and Saskatoon bragging rights for the best line dance corporation going out there today. But again, it all happens Tuesday morning, September 15th. For more details and how to get registered, check out Discover Saskatoon. It's going to be a lot of fun. I know, CJ, I don't know if we're going to be dancing or not, but we will be there, ready to kick off Country Music Week with you. We're ready to kick off Boots and Salutes in just a minute. Phone lines 306-938-0600, toll free 1-800-667-3727. We'll get to your calls shortly. First, though, what's on the way at 8, Venice?
3: This is Venice Ferguson in the Saskatoon Media Group Newsroom with your news now. Coming up at 8, 2 possible tornadoes and a whole lot of rain. The NDP wants an early start to the fall session of the legislature. Borgo Industries and CNH combine forces. I'll have these stories and more. Jason Lee has the internet news poll question in a moment.
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2: 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But with the phone lines ringing, we get right to you. Good morning, Boots and Salutes.
6: Hey, good morning. So I just seen some facts this morning. And the government has this

0: has their knowledge, since 1961, our taxes have increased by 2,968%. The question is, how has us, the taxpayers, allowed this to happen? Anyhow, also, Canada is the only country still printing money. All the other G7 countries are not doing it. And we're going to be Venezuela money really quick. Like, we just can't keep up with this. And there's going to be 310,000 people losing their houses because their mortgages, they will not be able to pay for them. Anyhow, thank you. Have a great day.
1: Okay, thanks for your comment this morning. Let's go to you, Boots and Salutes. Hi there.
2: Good morning. I want to boot the state of Canada. You know, the French would rather block a pipeline and watch record food bank usage than allow a pipeline across their province. We spent $500 million importing world-class, air quotes, academics from the States. We have a history of importing takers and exporting our best makers to the States. And our economy has been flat for the last 11 years. It's a joke. It's all a joke, man. It's a sad state of affairs. We're not even a real country anymore.
1: Thanks for your call this morning. Let's go to you, Boots and Salutes. Hi there.
3: Good morning.
1: Hi there. Go ahead.
3: Would you ask your announcers to please slow down in their talk? And they rattle everything off so damn fast you can't understand a damn word they're saying. There's only three people you can understand on that station. Okay?
1: Okay. All right. Well, thank you.
3: Thank you.
1: 306-938-0600, toll-free, 1-800-667-3727. All right, have your say at cjwwradio.com. Do you take the best before dates on food seriously? So far from those voting, 88% are saying no. 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Good morning. You're on.
4: Good morning. I'd like to boot our RCMP and police services. Traveling around the our highways lately, I've seen a lot of abandoned vehicles, like damaged vehicles on the side of the road. And especially in rural areas where there's single-lane highways, this is really posing a hazard for the traveling public. RCMP and whatever police services need to get those damaged vehicles off the highways, especially when the harvest season, with farmers moving large equipment on these highways, it poses a threat to traveling public.
1: Yeah, all right on. Good point. Thanks for your call this morning.
4: Okay.
1: Have a good day.
4: Keep up the good job. Bye now.
1: Thanks so much. Bye bye. Boots and Salutes. Good morning. You're on.
5: I would like to salute Link of America.
1: Okay, good morning, Boots and Salutes.
5: I would like
6: to... I just want to salute those first two callers. They're, like, so spot on. Now we have the Liberals won the three by-elections. That's a scary thing. I can't believe that even happened. I don't believe that's real. Thank you, Mike.
1: Okay, thank you. Boots and Salutes. Hi there.
7: Hey, good morning. How are you today?
1: Doing good. What's on your mind this morning?
7: I'd like to give a firm boot to the DOT service of Saskatchewan. I am driving past some of these elevators. I see a line of DOT cars pulling every single trucker over going into those elevators. I don't think it's real fair to go pulling over farmers for trying to sell their grain for the prices of what we're doing now. So, thank you.
1: Okay, thank you. Boots and Salutes, good morning. You're on. Hi there, Boots and Salutes.
8: Hi, not sure what that lady's talking about there. The United States is $40 trillion and counting. If they're not printing money, I don't know who is.
1: Okay, thank you. Boots and Salutes, hi there. Well, let's go to you. Good morning. Good morning, Boots and Salutes.
9: Keep pulling all those farmers over. They're the ones that deserve it.
1: Boots and Salutes, you're on the air. Good morning.
9: Attention.
1: Let's go to you. Good morning, Boots and Salutes. Hi there.
10: Hey, good morning. I'd like to boot us, salute us for back. Hey,
1: boots and salutes. Hi there, you're on. Good morning, boots and salutes.
11: Yeah, good morning. I would like to salute the Liberal Party of Canada for those beautiful wins in all three by-elections last night.
1: 306-938-0600, toll-free from out of town, 1-800-667-3727. Hi there, boots and salutes.
12: Good morning. What do you think, what's your opinion about these rockets upsetting all our weather? Not only Manitoba, but Saskatchewan and Alberta, floods and hurricanes and you name it.
1: It is.
12: And if I had my choice, I would be sending Mr. Ford to deal with Trump, see if we can't get something done. I think he could handle him pretty well.
1: Okay, thanks for your call. It has been an interesting year for weather, that's for sure. Good morning, boots and salutes.
13: Good morning. I'd like to give a big salute to all the Liberal Party and all the Liberal voters. We're doing such a wonderful job of destroying our country in the last 11 years. And they complain about Trump. You're paying $600,000+ a year for a woman, a Democrat from the States, to run Carney's office. Way to go, Liberals. Have a lovely day.
1: Boots and salutes. Hi there. Good morning.
14: Hey, good morning. 10 more years of Carney. Blah, blah, blah.
1: Boots and salutes. Hi there. You're on.
15: Hi, good morning. I would like to do a big salute to all the teachers going back to school tomorrow and all of our students, and I hope everyone has a wonderful year. So.
1: Yes, and even though the school zone speed limits are in effect all year round, it's just, you know, with going back to school, it's we got to pay closer attention to them than normal.
15: Got to
1: keep everybody safe. Yep.
15: Yeah, make sure our littles are being watched out in the walk, crossing the crosswalk.
1: Absolutely.
15: There.
1: Thanks for your call.
15: All right.
1: Bye, have a good day. And before we wrap things up on Boots and Salutes, I just wanted to take a minute to salute our own Matt Bradley, who retired yesterday. After 44 years in radio as a young kid, he came over from London, Ontario for a job in Saskatoon. It's been quite a few radio stations in Saskatoon over the years. The bulk of his radio career right here, and yesterday was his final day. He is a programming wizard. He has the best voice when it comes to vocal production for radio ads. Just an amazing talent. And he did fill in with the Moo Crew when needed. I mean, he wasn't the fourth stringer by any stretch. But when Ben wasn't here and Sarah wasn't here and I wasn't available, Matt Bradley would sit in with you because he had other duties to do. So he filled in when needed and was happy to do so. But if you see Matt in Dalmany somewhere along the way or at the car wash, hey, stop by and congratulate him. But Matt, we're going to miss you. All the best to you and Jan as he, after 44 years in radio, retired. Yesterday was his final day. That's going to wrap up Boots and Salutes today. We're going to be back at it 10 to 8 tomorrow morning.
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19: 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Here's what's happening.
20: Good morning. It's 9 degrees at 8 o'clock. I'm Venice Ferguson. Coming up, the Liberal majority increases. In sports, Blades begin their preseason games this afternoon. The Riders rest up ahead of the Labor Day Classic, and a soccer legend calls it quits. If you see news where you're at, call us, 244-1925. Heavy rain, hail, and even tornadoes were part of the weekend weather system that moved out of Saskatchewan finally on Monday evening. Environment Canada meteorologist Kyle McCauley says rain wasn't the only thing coming from the sky. There were two reports of tornadoes in southeast Saskatchewan.
21: So far, those ones, no reports of damage. There was some damage to a barn in Manitoba, very close by to the border, as these storms moved off into the east into Manitoba later on that day.
20: As of 7 a.m. on Monday, the 48-hour rainfall amounts indicate that Bredenbury had the most at 84.6 millimeters. That's according to volunteer weather observers. Bredenbury is east of Yorkton. Also, according to volunteer weather observers, Saskatoon saw between 26.2 to 32.5 millimeters of rain. And Environment Canada says Prince Albert received 29.3. The Liberals won all three federal by-elections that took place on Monday. One more member of Parliament will increase their majority government. The Liberals also took a seat that had been held by the Conservatives since 2018. NDP leader Carla Beck is calling for an early recall of the provincial legislature. She says legislation is needed to make life more affordable and to debate additional measures to support workers in tariff-impacted economic sectors. The fall session of the provincial legislature is slated to begin October 27th. The province and the Federation of Sovereign Indigenous Nations are making some changes to their gaming framework agreement. The amendments will extend the right to legal online gaming exclusivity for SIGA in Saskatchewan to September 2029. It will also allow for a gaming center pilot project that includes up to 49 slot machines to be placed on Flying Dust First Nation. The province says the gaming center is expected to be part of a much larger commercial development, which envisions a strip mall, hotel, and conference center. The new slot machines will increase SIGA's slot machine allocation to a total of 2,619. Following the amendments, PlayNow.com will remain the only legal online gaming platform in the province. A 26-year-old man is facing an aggravated assault charge following an incident involving a machete early Friday morning. At 5:35 a.m., police were dispatched to an injured person call in the 1700 block of 20th Street West. Call information outlined that a man had been assaulted with a machete. Saskatoon police arrived to locate and detain a suspect almost immediately. Shortly after, police found a 32-year-old man with what were believed to be serious stab wounds. He was taken to hospital. The 26-year-old man who had been detained was arrested and has been charged with aggravated assault and breaching court-imposed conditions. Saskatoon police have released additional photos of Cody Hansen, who's been missing for 10 days. The 32-year-old from Saskatoon is believed to have been last seen at Chief Whitecap Dog Park in Saskatoon. An air search was conducted last Saturday, and there was additional search of the river, but there were no signs of Hansen. You can view his photos in our online story. In a separate missing persons case, Saskatoon RCMP are looking for information on the whereabouts of 45-year-old Richard Fontaine. No photo has been released at this time. The Saskatchewan Ministry of Health has issued an overdose alert for Regina. This after the Saskatchewan Coroner Service reported three deaths in the Queen City on Saturday, suspected to be caused by a toxic overdose. The alert covers cocaine, fentanyl, and other unknown substances. Alcohol may have been a contributing factor in one of the drug overdoses. For those waiting to prune your elm trees, yesterday was the last day of the elm tree pruning ban, which runs April 1st to August 31st each year to help curb the spread of Dutch elm disease. The province says it's integral any pruned elm wood is disposed of promptly at the location designated by your local municipal authority. It is illegal to store, use, or transport elm firewood. That wood can carry the beetles that spread Dutch elm disease. In business news, the TSX is trading down by 274 points at 35,996. The Dow is trading down by 240 points at 52,944. Oil, West Texas Intermediate, trading up at $88.40 U.S. per barrel. The Canadian dollar trading down at 72.017 cents U.S. Today's Internet News Poll question, do you take best before dates on food seriously? To vote, go to Have Your Say at cjwwradio.com. I'm Venice Ferguson, CJWW News.
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20: The Environment Canada forecast for Saskatoon and area. Sunny today, high 23. A few clouds tonight, low 11. Tomorrow, sun becomes a mix of sun and cloud. The wind, southeast 30, gusting to 50, and a high of 25. There's a slight chance of showers overnight on Wednesday. Thursday, cloudy, high 22. The sun comes out on Friday with a high of 26. For the Prince Albert region, sunny today and a high of 23. A few clouds tonight, low 11. Fog patches will also develop overnight. Tomorrow, sunshine turns into a mix of sun and cloud, and the wind will be southeast 30, gusting to 50 with a high of 24. Showers on Thursday, high 20, and then sunshine for Friday with a high of 24. It's 8 in Spiritwood, Outlook Kindersley. It's 6 in Rosetown, Wynyard at 12, 10 in Watrous. It's 8 in Regina and Meadow Lake, 11 in Humboldt and Melford, 13 in LaRonge. It's 14 in Nipawin, 16 in Hudson Bay, 10 in Swift Current and Lloydminster, Moose Jaw 9. In North Battleford, the wind is west-southwest 4. It's 6. Prince Albert, the wind is west-northwest 12. There's fog and it's 12. Saskatoon, the wind is south 3. It's sunny and is 9 degrees. Gregor is in next with sports.
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3: Jays off, no practice for the Riders. Let's talk hockey. Good morning, I'm Gregor. I guess it seems fitting it's the 1st of September. Saskatoon Blades open the preseason schedule this afternoon. 2 o'clock, they'll tangle with the arch-rival Prince Albert Raiders in a rookie game at SaskTel Center. The team just trimming their training camp participants from 76 to 43. And President and GM Colin Priestner says camp's been very competitive.
4: We've had some American kids that kind of came in that were invites that have really kind of showed that they probably belong in our list. And I liked, well, obviously, what I saw from our new starting goaltender. He's been good. Timmerman's been good. Hartel's been good. So the goaltending is in really good shape for us.
3: The Saskatchewan Roughriders won't be on the practice field until tomorrow as they get ready for the annual Labor Day weekend classic game against arch-rival Winnipeg. That's Sunday from Regina. On the local gridiron, the Saskatoon High School Football League kicks off its 2026 season this week, as does the Canada West University Conference. The Huskies are in Winnipeg Saturday to play Manitoba. The Dogs' home opener won't be until the 11th against Calgary at Griffith Stadium. Also, the Prairie Football Conference takes the Labor Day long weekend off and will return September the 12th with the 3-1 Saskatoon Hilltops visiting the 4-0 Regina Thunder. Over to baseball, where with the weekend sweep of Seattle, the 68-70 Blue Jays are now within a game and a half of Cleveland for the final AL wildcard spot. And that's who they begin a three-game series with today. The Guardians have won 8 of their last 10. Jays have won 3 straight. Both teams are ready for this big series. The NLL announced it's moving back its free agency day from what was supposed to be today to September the 18th, and the draft will go to the 24th for what it says is an opportunity for the league and its clubs to maintain flexibility surrounding membership matters. It's sounding a lot like there's some rumors Ottawa and Philadelphia could be folding. And finally, Argentina soccer icon Lionel Messi announced his retirement from the national team. He says the loss of his father, who died earlier in August, further convinced him of this decision. For all the Major League scores and more, go to CJWWRadio.com.
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0: Country 600 CJWW Legendary Country on a Tuesday morning with the Moo Crew from Saskatchewan's most listened to radio station. Colin Ray, My Kind of Girl. It is 14 minutes after 8. We are now in the sunshine and 12 degrees as we shoot for 23 this afternoon. Beautiful day for a Vantage Ag meal in the field. Jackson Emery and myself, we load up some Asian garden restaurant food and taking them out to the farm near Colonsay to our winners. Looking forward to the first of many here this harvest season. If you want your harvest crew entered, be sure to hit up the win tab at cjwwradio.com. Coming up for you, I have music from Riley Green. We're going to chat with the mayor. I have birthdays and anniversaries coming up later in the hour. And if you want to be in on our trip to Nashville, Tennessee, with the Bamford Bash, an event that is sold out. The only way to get in now is to win your way in. So practice up your Bamford karaoke. You're going to need to sing us one if you want to be entered, all right? It is the first day of September. So what are we celebrating today? Well, we are celebrating Ginger Cat Appreciation Day today. It's all about the gingers today. So you got a ginger cat, give them an extra big hug. Spoil them, all right? It's Acne Positivity Day today. I know it's tough to be positive with acne, but you can do it. You can do it. Be positive about it. Burnt Ends Day. Hey, that's a delicious way to celebrate the day with burnt ends. It is also Forgiveness Day. Pink Cadillac Day. And World Letter Writing Day today. I don't imagine too many people are celebrating. There are letters written. Not all that many, though. But if there's one day out of the year you're going to write a letter, make it today. World Letter Writing Day today. That's what we're celebrating on this September 1st.
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0: Country 600 CJWW, Brett Kissel. 3-2-1. It is 8:22 on a Tuesday morning with the Moo Crew. We get a few minutes with Mayor Cynthia Block this morning, the mayor of Saskatoon. Mayor Block, good morning.
1: Good morning, Jason.
0: Here we are, September the 1st, and we're heading back to school this week.
1: Yes, it is such an exciting time of year. I've been speaking to so many teachers and parents and even the kids who, you know, it's time. And I think they're getting excited to get back to school.
0: I guess it's important, even though the school zones, Mayor Block, or the school zone speed limits are always in effect throughout the summer, whether school's happening or not. It's important with, the amount of people surrounding the schools now heading back to school, we pay extra close attention to those speed limits.
1: Absolutely. I think that everyone will know that we've had quite the year of construction. And even though some of that is wrapping up, we will still have, you know, a fair amount of detours. And to be really careful, there will be a lot of additional people, young people, that will be walking now to go to and from school. So, yeah, just a reminder to be extra cautious out there.
0: One of those schools is the University of Saskatchewan, where we've had a lot of construction lately on College Drive. And, of course, that connects on to the University Bridge. How are we making out there, Mayor Block?
1: So, at last word, we're opening this week. So, fingers crossed. I haven't checked my email this morning, so I'm not sure if it's actually open yet. But the idea is that the bridge will open, and it will be completely open going around to Clarence Avenue. And from there, going down College Drive, it will be one direction each way as they continue to work on the construction pieces around the Link project. But at least it will start to open up in a way that we can start to get some normalcy, and it'll take later into the fall before two lanes will open up in each direction.
0: As far as the full open goes, but in the meantime, some lanes accessing College Drive and onto the University Bridge will be available, right?
1: Yeah, that'll be a big help, and also for the university students. Wiggins is to reopen as well. That's a really main corridor, especially for those who are cycling.
0: Absolutely. Mayor Block, we're just a few weeks away from the biggest night in country music in Canada, a big week with Country Music Week kicking off September 15th. So that's a couple of weeks away. What is having the CCMAs in Saskatoon mean for the city?
1: Well, I'd say this, Jason, that it is so much more than an award ceremony. It is an opportunity for Saskatoon to showcase itself in its culture and all of the amazing things that make Saskatoon so special. And it builds the reputation of a modern city that is up and coming and able to host these kinds of events. It brings so much economic activity to the city. To put that in some perspective, the last CCMA Awards were hosted in Kelowna, and they brought in something like $12 million in direct local economic activity. So this is great news for jobs. It's great news for our shops and restaurants and watering hole establishments and all of the rest of it. So it's going to be electric. We're going to have so much fun when the CCMAs come here.
0: Yeah, the CCMAs love coming to Saskatoon. Of course, they got to be fair to the rest of the Canada. They can't bring it here every year, but they love coming to Saskatoon, and that speaks volumes for the people in this city, I would think, huh?
1: You know, it does. I think that we are getting used to being known for that, whether it's the CCMAs or a host of other really high-profile events. Saskatoon shows up, and it's a reminder to me, too, that Saskatoon has always been a city that brings folks in from the surrounding areas, whether that's, all the way to Davidson and all the way to the north in Saskatchewan. People gather here when there's large events. So we're excited to host everyone.
0: Mayor Block, thanks for taking a few minutes out of your day to chat with us here today. 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
1: You bet, and happy first day of school, everyone.
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0: It is 8:28. It is a Tuesday morning, September 1st, with the Moo Crew. 12 degrees in Saskatoon, mainly sunny. 23 your afternoon high. We're going to doing birthdays and anniversaries in about 15 minutes from now. You got a greeting? 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

0: the CJWW Newsroom, bringing you Saskatchewan's news first. Here's what's happening.
1: Good morning. It's 12 degrees at 8:30. I'm Venice Ferguson. The Liberals now have 171 seats in the House of Commons after sweeping three federal by-elections Monday in BC, Ontario, and Quebec. Saskatoon police are looking for a suspect in a downtown robbery on Friday. At 5:30 p.m., police were called to the 200 block of First Avenue South for a report of a robbery in progress. Officers learned that a 20-year-old woman was waiting at a bus stop in the area of First Avenue South and 21st Street East when she was approached by another woman who assaulted her and took her headphones, phone, and water bottle. The suspect description is in our online story. Anyone with information is asked to contact police or Crime Stoppers. Saskatoon Transit is busy preparing for the fall, since the season will see the introduction of the new bylaw and the return of students. Leading up to the changes, Saskatoon Transit has been running the Transit Code campaign. The campaign uses simple language to help people understand the expectations on the bus. Mike Mullenbeck, director of Saskatoon Transit, says the transit bylaw and transit code go hand in hand.
2: Trying to focus on actions that can help create a safe, welcoming, and respectful transit experience. And a lot of that has to do with respecting other people, respecting the space around you, paying your fare, providing priority seating when possible, keeping aisles clear, and keeping transit spaces clean.
1: The campaign is shown in many different places, including online, on buses, bus stops, and on the radio. Members of QP Saskatchewan, the NDP, and a parent with lived experience are sharing their concerns regarding medical procedures being carried out in schools. A news release from the Education Workers Union says the event, which went yesterday in Saskatoon, aims to address growing concerns about medical responsibilities being carried out in schools without consistent standards, adequate training, or support. Earlier this year, the Education Workers Steering Committee released survey findings showing education workers across the province are regularly performing medical procedures and providing personal care for students, usually without consistent training or clear direction. The release says this has an impact on students, families, and education support workers, and a solution needs to be found to ensure students receive the support they need safely at school. I'm Venice Ferguson, CJWW News.
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1: The Environment Canada forecast for Saskatoon and area. Sunny today, high 23. A few clouds tonight, low 11. Tomorrow, sun becomes a mix of sun and cloud. The wind, southeast 30, gusting to 50, and a high of 25. There's a slight chance of showers overnight on Wednesday. Thursday, cloudy, high 22. The sun comes out on Friday with a high of 26. For the Prince Albert region, sunny today and a high of 23. A few clouds tonight, low 11. Fog patches will also develop overnight. Tomorrow, sunshine turns into a mix of sun and cloud, and the wind will be southeast 30, gusting to 50 with a high of 24. Showers on Thursday, high 20, and then sunshine for Friday with a high of 24. It's 12 in Spiritwood, Kindersley, Wynyard, and Regina. 10 in Rosetown. It's 13 in Outlook and Watrous, as well as Humboldt. 15 in LaRange. It's 11 in Meadow Lake. 13 in Melfort. 15 in Nipawin. It's 16 in Hudson Bay. 14 in Swift Current. And it's 12 in Moose Jaw and Lloydminster. In North Battleford, the winds are calm. It's 11. Prince Albert, the wind is west 9. There's fog and it's 12. Saskatoon, the wind is south 3. Mainly sunny and it's 12 degrees. Gregory is in next with sports.
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3: Good morning, I'm Gregor. Phase one is over. It's on to phase two for the Saskatoon Blades. With training camp wrapped up, the Blue and Gold will open their preseason schedule this afternoon, 2 o'clock. They get to tangle with arch-rival Prince Albert in a rookie game at SaskTel Center. Head coach Stan De Silva looked ahead to what's coming up.
7: We'll have some important meetings over the next couple of days in terms of the Blades way and how we want to play and some structure stuff and all that and start putting the pieces together here. And it'll be good to see how they can handle all that and put it into play.
3: Meanwhile, the unofficial start to the real CFL regular season is at hand with a Labor Day long weekend directly in front of us. The three big rivalry games are said, all major standing implications. So on Sunday in Regina, 7-4 Rough Riders will welcome their arch rival, Winnipeg Blue Bombers. They're 6-5. Then on Monday, it's Toronto going to Hamilton, followed by the Battle of Alberta. 8-3 Edmonton entertains 5-6 Calgary. So the Elks lead the West, green and white second. Bombers and Lions are tied for third, and the Stamps are last. But all of those teams are separated by just three games. In the East, Montreal, runaway leader, of course, winless Ottawa, certain to be last, but the Argos and Ticats are battling for what could be the second and final playoff spot in the division. On the local gridiron, the Saskatoon High School Football League kicks off its season this week, as does the Canada West. Saskatchewan Huskies go to Winnipeg Saturday to play Manitoba. The Dogs' home opener won't be until the following Friday. That's the 11th. They've got Calgary here at Griffith Stadium. Also, the Prairie Football Conference takes the Labor Day long weekend off, so no Toppers football until the 12th. They'll be in Regina taking on the 4-0 Thunder. Over to baseball, where Toronto begins a crucial three-game series with Cleveland today. The Guardians are a game and a half ahead of them, currently hold the final wild card spot. The Jays are sending Spencer Arrighetti to the mound first pitch, 4:40 here. Soccer icon Lionel Messi announced his retirement from international play with Argentina. And speaking of, on the pro hardwood, Canada closed out the fourth window in the FIBA Men's Basketball World Cup 2027 America's qualifying with an impressive come-from-behind 97-92 win over Argentina. Canada improves to 8-0. They're atop of their group. The top three teams in each group automatically advanced to the World Cup in Qatar next summer. For all the Major League scores and more, go to CJWWRadio.com.
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0: Country 600 CJWW King George Strait. And give it away. It is 18 minutes away from 9. Time to get into your birthdays and anniversaries for this first day of September. Brought to you by the Shelbrook DQ Grill and Chill. You're celebrating today. You're sharing today with Bianca Ryan. She won the first season of America's Got Talent. She turns 32 today. Gloria Estefan. Had some big hits over the years, including her hits with the Miami Sound Machine, like Conga. Gloria Estefan is 69. Dr. Phil McGraw is 76 today. Barry Gibb, the last BG standing, is 80 years old. And Lily Tomlin, who played Dolly Parton's friend Violet in 9 to 5. Lily Tomlin is 87 years old today. From the world of country music, Steve Getzman of Exile, he's the band's drummer, 76 today. Angelina Presley from the Pistol Annies, she's bandmates with Miranda Lambert and Ashley Monroe in the Pistol Annies. Angelina is 50 today. And Charlie Worsham had a single in country radio back in 2013. He's currently a member of Dierks Bentley's tour band. Charlie Worsham is 41 today. And we have some more. Good morning.
1: Happy birthday to my dear, wonderful friend and sister-in-law, Mary Rischko. Hope she has a wonderful day. We love you, Mary, and you have a great day and a great year. And this is coming from all your family. So take care and God bless.
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3: Birthday greetings for the 13th birthday for the people celebrating the September birthdays at Villa Royale, and they are Ken Cruz on the 2nd, Eileen on the 7th, Don Bailey on the 8th, Lloyd on the 10th, Charlene on the 17th, Colin on the 19th, Jackie on the 21st, Walter Romano 21st, Rose Forsell 22nd, Steve Curlick 22nd, Bonnie Steimer 23rd, Doreen 23rd, and Fran Suchek on the 28th. Cake and ice cream on the 18th. 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
0: Yes, enjoy your days, and we have a few on, or a couple from the Groundkeeper Lawn Fertilizer text line. Linda texts me to say happy 47th anniversary to Jim and Brenda Milligan from Arcola. Have a wonderful day, you two. And Janie sent me a text saying happy birthday to her beautiful sister, Kathy from North Battleford. And looks like we got a latecomer. Good morning. Go ahead with yours.
4: Yes, and we'd like to wish our Aunt Edline O'Connage a very happy 103rd birthday today.
0: Okay, thanks so much. And yours, good morning. Hi, go ahead.
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0: Thanks, Hazel. Enjoy your day.
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9: 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This incredible trip runs October 26th through the 30th and is completely sold out, which means the only way...

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4: 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Warm up with this one. Blame it on that red dress. It's Bamford from CJWW Saskatoon.

Country 600 CJWW, the Bamford Bash in Nashville with CJWW at the end of October is sold out. The only way to get in on that trip now is to win your way in. And really, if you think about it, taking some time to learn a little bit of Bamford music, 30 seconds of singing could win you that trip to Nashville to see all the great sights of Nashville, Tennessee, and be there for Gord Bamford to make his Grand Ole Opry debut. It's going to be an amazing trip. Join Ben Brooks and all of our wonderful listeners down in Nashville. What a time it's going to be. And, well, we got Vanessa, who, and there's been a lot of people submitting their entries online under the win tab at cjwwradio.com, which is great. But again, if you're entering, make sure to include a voice clip.

0: singing some Gord Bamford to get registered, because we're looking for the ultimate Gord Bamford fan to join us in Nashville. We're going to get Vanessa entered this morning. She sent this in to us.
1: She's my drinking buddy. She's got tight blue jeans, long blonde hair, and she's a cowboy's dream. She can knock 'em back, shot for shot, like you've never seen. What's even better, it's a little bit later, I might just get lucky with my drinking buddy.
0: Ah, yeah, that's how it's done. Vanessa, way to go. Thanks for taking the time to play along and enter the contest. So, Vanessa, just for submitting that, you're one step closer to that Bamford Bash trip to Nashville, Tennessee with CJWW.
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0: Congrats again to Vanessa in on that Bamford getaway to Nashville. She said she's seen him a few times, has a signed country junkie t-shirt of his, a photograph, signed CD, a drinking buddy cups, and wants to go and see him at the Opry in Nashville. Good luck to you in the grand prize draw, Vanessa. And for the rest of you, be listening for your next chance to call in and sing us one to get in on that getaway. Moo Crew Trivia. Next hour, for a shot at CCMA Awards Show tickets, here's Tyler Joe Miller.

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0: from the CJWW Newsroom, bringing you Saskatchewan's news first. Here's what's happening.
1: Good morning. It's 12 degrees at 9 o'clock. I'm Venice Ferguson. After low-pressure systems moved into Saskatchewan on the weekend, Environment Canada says two tornadoes are being investigated by Environment and Climate Change Canada and the Northern Tornadoes Project. A tornado was seen 5 kilometers south of Merrifield around 4 p.m. on Sunday, and the RCMP reported a possible tornado near Kelso on Sunday. That tornado has not yet been confirmed. Both communities are south of Moosomin in southeast Saskatchewan. As of 7 a.m. on Monday, the 48-hour rainfall amounts indicate Merrifield was also in the top two, according to volunteer weather observers who recorded 71.4 millimeters in the community, while the only area greater was Bredenbury, east of Yorkton, with 84.6 millimeters. Also, according to volunteer weather observers, Saskatoon saw between 26.2 to 32.5 millimeters of rain, while Prince Albert received 29.3. A 60-year-old man from Pilger appeared in Saskatoon Provincial Court Monday to face a long list of charges following the execution of a search warrant back on Thursday at a home in that community. Gayton Carrier was arrested at the property by RCMP after officers located and seized 530 grams of cocaine, 7 grams of methamphetamine, 52,500 unstamped illegal cigarettes, 40 grams of unstamped cannabis, plus a firearm, a baton, a conducted energy weapon, and a sum of cash. Borgo Air Cedars will be sporting new colors in the coming years. 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This includes precision seating air drill systems and high-capacity air carts, digital technology and control systems. Orders for the 2028 model year will start being accepted in February. The University of Saskatchewan is starting its first run of two new programs previously offered to Saskatchewan residents through interprovincial agreements. The interprovincial agreements only reserve 50 seats for Saskatchewan students in the Master of Occupational Therapy and the Master of Speech-Language Pathology. The programs at USASC will have 40 seats in each program, and they began yesterday. The programs are 27-month full-time. Molly Morris, a student in the Speech-Language Pathology, is from Regina.
2: 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So I feel a little bit more comfortable.
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1: The Environment Canada forecast for Saskatoon and area. Sunny today, high 23. A few clouds tonight, low 11. Tomorrow, sun becomes a mix of sun and cloud. The wind, southeast 30, gusting to 50 and a high of 25. There's a slight chance of showers overnight on Wednesday. Thursday, cloudy, high 22. The sun comes out on Friday with a high of 26. For the Prince Albert region, sunny today and a high of 23. A few clouds tonight, low 11. Fog patches will also develop overnight. Tomorrow, sunshine turns into a mix of sun and cloud, and the wind will be southeast 30, gusting to 50 with a high of 24. Showers on Thursday, high 20, and then sunshine for Friday with a high of 24. It's 12 in Spiritwood, Kindersley, Wynyard, and Regina. 10 in Rosetown. It's 13 in Outlook and Watrous, as well as Humboldt. 15 in LaRange. It's 11 in Meadow Lake. 13 in Melfort, 15 in Nipawin, 16 in Hudson Bay, 14 in Swift Current, and it's 12 in Moose Jaw and Lloydminster. In North Battleford, the winds are calm, it's 11. Prince Albert, the wind is west 9, there's fog, and it's 12. Saskatoon, the wind is south 3, mainly sunny, and it's 12 degrees. I'm Venice Ferguson, CJWW News.
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0: Country 600 CJWW, Saskatchewan's most listened to radio station, not ready to make nice. It's the Chicks for it and Clint Black, No Time to Kill. 14 minutes after 9, Tuesday morning, the 1st of September, with the Moo Crew. Ben returns tomorrow. Jason Lee along with you. We got some great legendary country for you this hour and a Moo Crew trivia to play. It's mainly sunny and 14 as we look for 23 this afternoon. Tickets up for grabs for the CCMA Awards, the actual award show itself. Saturday night, September 19th at Sastel Center. You could win tickets by knowing your stuff. We'll get to your first, maybe only, depending on how good you do. And yesterday we were pretty easy on you. We had a couple of questions because you got them so fast. We'll see what happens today. Your first Moo Crew trivia question for a chance at CCMA tickets on the way in a few minutes.
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0: Country 600 CJWW Tuesday morning with the Moo Crew. Good morning, Jason Lee in for Ben today. John Party and Boots Off and one from Dean Brody. He's going to be a part of the CCMA Awards show September 19th with a performance. That one from Dean Brody's called Good Goodbye. Well, as you know, CJWW, Saskatoon's biggest country station, is getting ready for Canada's biggest country event, Country Music Week, which will kick off September 15th, right through to the awards show on September 19th. A lot of events during Country Music Week, including the awards show on the 19th at Sasktel Center, with some of the biggest names in Canadian country music, along with Dean Brody, the Hunter Brothers, Tennille Arts, Jess Moskaluk, The Wreck Laws, James Barker Band, among others. It's going to be a great night. We want you there for it. Every single day this week, we're giving away tickets to the CCMA Awards show, including today. Up to this point, we haven't given any away, but we are with Moo Crew Trivia. Two tickets to the CCMA's Up for Grabs this morning, if you know your stuff. Here's your question. Since you're likely an average person, you'll do this about 22 times today. Since you're likely an average person, you'll do this about 22 times today. Do what? 306-938-0600 to call or text in your answer. Toll free if you want to call from out of town. 1-800-667-3727. 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
0: We're getting some correct answers already with Moo Crew Trivia. Since you're likely an average person, you'll do this about 22 times today. Some incorrect answers rolling in are checking your phone, which we're getting a number of times. That's not it. Saying sorry is incorrect. We have drink some form of liquid. No, that's not it. Checking the time is another guess, but we are getting quite a few correct answers. So if you're correct, you know it. Good luck in the draw. Might have to revert to question number two here in a little bit. But in the meantime, think about it. Get your answer in for your chance to win tickets to the CCMA Awards. Forecast today, sunny, high 23 for Saskatoon. A few clouds, low 11 tonight. Sunshine tomorrow morning, mix of sun and cloud for the afternoon. Wind gusting southeast to 50 and a high 25. Cloudy and 22 on Thursday. Sunny and 26 for Friday. For weather where you are anytime, go to cjwwradio.com. In North Battleford, it's sunny and 14. Prince Albert is at 14. Saskatoon, mainly sunny. Light breeze out of the southwest. It is 14 degrees with Matt Johnner.

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11: All right, playing Moo Crew Trivia for a chance to win tickets to the CCMA Awards at Sastel Center Saturday night, September the 19th, just by knowing your stuff here today. And I think we're going to switch gears because last check we have 44 correct answers. So time to move on to another question. But first, why don't we get you the answer? Once I give you the answer, it'll be too late to register, okay? But here is your question. Since you're likely an average person, you'll do this about 20 times a day. Let's start off by going to the phone lines. What do you think?
12: Why would it be yawning?
11: Not yawning. Thanks for trying. Hi, CJWW.
12: Shut you up.
11: No, that's not correct.
12: All right.
11: Thanks for trying.
12: Thanks, buddy.
11: Right on. Cheers. Hi, CJWW.
12: Swallowing.
11: That's not swallowing. Nope. All right. Again, a lot of correct answers. And the answer is opening a refrigerator. Since you're likely an average person, you'll be opening up the fridge about 22 times today. Switching gears to another question. And if you get this one right, I guess you have multiple entries in the draw. There are more than 2,700 of these in the world. There are more than 2,700 of these in the world. Again, you can text and call in your answer at 306-938-0600. Toll free to call your answer in, 1-800-667-3727. Let's shake the sugar tree. Legendary country from Pam Tillis.

0: Country 600 CJWW. It's going to be good to bump into those guys again at the CCMA Awards. That is High Valley. A river still running. 18 minutes away from 10. We're still playing Moo Crew Trivia for a shot at my CCMA Awards show tickets. There are more than 2,700 of these in the world. Let's go to the phone lines. Hi there. What do you think?
1: Good morning. With the country, would you have to be countries?
0: Not countries. Nope. I C J W W.
2: Billionaires.
0: Not billionaires. No. In fact, we have a lot of answers for billionaires on the Groundkeeper Lawn Fertilizer text line. Scammers. Alpine ranges. Not correct. We do have a few getting it right, though. Observatories is not it. Airports is not it. Rhinoceros, no, that's not it. Different types of mosquitoes is incorrect. But a ton of them coming in for billionaires. That's not right. Again, your question. There are more than 2,700 of these in the world. What is it? 306-938-0600. You got a few minutes to get your answer in.
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out. 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

0: Country 600 CJWW Dirt Cheap. That is Cody Johnson for you. Moo Crew Trivia. With CCMA tickets on the line, there are more than 2,700 of these in the world. What are we talking about? A couple of guesses in on the Groundkeeper Lawn Fertilizer text line. Cruise ships, organizations, chess masters, satellites, athletes. That is incorrect. Extinct animals. Nope. Let's go to the phone lines. Hi, CJWW.
1: Yes, would it be a billionaire?
0: Not a billionaire, no. Hi, CJWW.
2: Hi, do you have an answer yet for your trivia?
0: I do. I haven't given it away on air, though, so what is it?
2: Okay. Is it heritage sites?
0: Not heritage sites, nope. Hi, CJWW.
3: Yeah, I'm trying to get on for that question you're asking.
0: Yeah, what's your answer?
3: Languages.
0: Yeah, who's this?
3: Dusty Deer from Langham.
0: Well, Dusty, let's get your name into the draw for those CCMA tickets. Languages was what I was looking for. Now, we also got Janet in for her chance to win on the phone lines as well. She gave me the correct answer. So that first question I had for you, opening up the refrigerator, there were 44 correct answers. And with languages, we have 26. So anyway, there's a lot of people in the draw knowing their stuff at Moo Crew Trivia today. So if you're in for your chance to win, good luck to you. We're going to draw and give away the CCMA tickets after Shania.

Country 600 CJWW. She's seen her fair share of CCMAs over the years. Is she coming to Saskatoon? Not that I've heard. Doubtful, but you never know. CCMA is full of surprises. Never say never. That's Shania. Whose bed have your boots been under? Moo Crew Trivia. Time to draw and give away my tickets to the CCMA Awards Show. September 19th, SaskTel Center. Remember, to those into the draw, if you don't win, we're giving away tickets every single day this week and more to give away next week, leading right up to Country Music Week, which kicks off September 15th and right up to the awards show. So stay tuned to win with CJWW. To all those correct, there's a lot of names in this draw. It's a full draw. My tickets are going to Stephanie Miller. Stephanie, you and a guest are off to the CCMAs, September 19th, courtesy of the station that gives away more to more people more often, CJWW. Have fun on us. Here's Dwight and Buck Owens.

0: the CJWW Newsroom, bringing you Saskatchewan's news first. Here's what's happening.
1: Good morning. It's 14 degrees at 10 o'clock. I'm Venice Ferguson. A prisoner who fled from bigger RCMP while being transferred out of police vehicle is back in custody. A Saskatchewan RCMP news release said that 34-year-old Joshua Mazeros was apprehended by Battleford's RCMP on August 24th in North Battleford. He appeared in provincial court August 25th to face two charges, including escaping lawful custody and theft under $5,000. Mazeros was one of three people arrested and charged in connection to a Landis bank robbery that took place November 22, 2024, as well as a string of ATM thefts and attempted thefts that took place across South and Central Saskatchewan between November 22, 2024 and New Year's Day 2025. A 34-year-old man from Stanley Mission died in an ATV collision in the northern Saskatchewan community late Friday evening. The man's identity hasn't been released, but his family has been notified. RCMP say the Stanley Mission detachment received a report around 11 p.m. August 28th that there was an ATV involved in a collision, which later was determined that the ATV collided with a sign at the intersection of Highway 915 and Bear Avenue. This fatal collision is the 62nd one in 2026 on roadways policed by RCMP. Three people died on Saturday in Regina, with the suspected cause being toxic drug overdose. The fatalities indicate a higher risk of overdose and death from drugs in the Regina area. As such, an overdose alert has been issued. This fall will be a busy season for Saskatoon Transit, since the season will see both the implementation of the new bylaw and the return of students on buses. In advance of the changes, Saskatoon Transit began the Transit Code Campaign. Mike Mollenbeck, director of Saskatoon Transit, says the Transit Code Campaign uses simple language to help people understand expectations while riding the bus.
2: 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Our buses, you'll see there's posters in advertising inside of them. So we're trying to reach as many people as we can with a variety of methods so that way people can see this.
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1: The Environment Canada forecast for Saskatoon and area. Sunny today, high 23. A few clouds tonight, low 11. Tomorrow, sun becomes a mix of sun and cloud. The wind, southeast 30, gusting to 50, and a high of 25. There's a slight chance of showers overnight on Wednesday. Thursday, cloudy, high 22. The sun comes out on Friday with a high of 26. For the Prince Albert region, sunny today and a high of 23. A few clouds tonight, low 11. Fog patches will also develop overnight. Tomorrow, sunshine turns into a mix of sun and cloud, and the wind will be southeast 30, gusting to 50 with a high of 24. Showers on Thursday, high 20, and then sunshine for Friday with a high of 24. Spiritwood 16, as is Outlook, it's 14 in Rosetown and Wynyard, 17 in Kindersley, 16 in Watrous, Humboldt, LaRonge, as well as Melfort, Nipawin, Hudson Bay. It's 15 in Regina, 14 in Meadow Lake. It's 19 in Swift Current, 16 in Moose Jaw, and 15 in Lloydminster. In North Battleford, the winds are calm. It's 14. Prince Albert, the wind is west 5. It's 14. There's some fog in the area. Saskatoon, the wind is west-southwest 7. It's sunny, and it's 14 degrees. I'm Venice Ferguson, CJWW News.
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0: Country 600 CJWW, a native of Weyburn. She will have the CCMAs coming back to her hometown province, and she'll be a part of the award show with a performance on September 19th at Sastel Center. That is Tennille Arts, Mad Crazy Love, and one from Reba McEntire, and Fancy. Along with Jason Lee, so good to have you along. Congratulations to Stephanie Miller winning a Mukru Trivia. We had a lot of correct answers. We had a lot of names in the draw. But recapping Mukru Trivia today, since you're likely an average person, you'll do this about 22 times today. The answer was open the refrigerator. And the other question, there are more than 2,700 of these in the world. The answer we're looking for was languages. And again, only one winner, but Stephanie picked up a pair of tickets to the CCMAs. We have more of those to give away this week. Another chance to win tomorrow morning with the Moo Crew. The good time hour's on. I'm Jason in for Ben. We got Thomas Rhett for you. Jess Moskalu coming up. And we're back with Travis Tritt next.
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2: Traveling around our highways lately, I've seen a lot of abandoned vehicles, like damaged vehicles on the side of the road, especially in rural areas where there's single-lane highways. This is really posing a hazard for the traveling public.
3: I'd like to give a firm boot to the DOT service of Saskatchewan. I am driving past some of these elevators. I see a line of DOT cars pulling every single trucker over going into those elevators. I don't think it's real fair to go pulling over farmers for trying to sell their grain.
4: If I had my choice, I would be sending Mr. Ford to deal with Trump, see if we can't get something done. I think he could handle them pretty well.
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0: 3600 CJWW. We're headed out on our first Vantage Ag meal in the field today with food from the Asian Garden Restaurant in the sunshine. Beautiful day for lunch out near Colonze. That is Tennille Town's latest. The sunshine's free. Lots of sunshine today. Fair amount of sunshine in the forecast. We get the details coming up in just a little bit for you. Tennille Town's will be a part of the CCMA Awards show with a performance. Country Music Week is going to kick off on September 15th. We talked about this corporate challenge a little bit this morning. A chance for you to get a few office members together, a few of your staff together, and do a line dance for a chance to win tickets to the CCMAs. In fact, there are six CCMA Awards show tickets up for grabs to the winning team and some bragging rights to go along with it. So what you do, if you got us tuned into the office, maybe bring this up around the, you know, the coffee room, or if you're sitting down with the staff for lunch, you know, bring this up. Maybe get together for a team bonding event. Register your team now. Just go to Discover Saskatoon for more details on the corporate challenge for Country Music Week. Okay? It's all going to happen at Gather Market, downtown Saskatoon, on the morning of September the 15th. So you need four to six people on your team. No dance experience required. We're going to have Brindley Croker teach you the line dance routine. So even if you're just a beginner, it doesn't matter. You're going to learn. And then you practice at your leisure as many times as you want. You don't want to practice at all, that's fine. You want to practice a million times, feel free to do it. Whatever you think it's going to take to win the CCMA award show tickets. So you rehearse on your own time. You're going to perform at the Gather Local Market on the morning of Tuesday, September 15th. 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For more, go to Discover Saskatoon's website and a chance to register. Registration, I think the final day to register is Friday.
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0: We're not going to miss it. We're going to be at the Gather Round event to kick off Country Music Week at the Gather Local Market on the morning of September 15th. Looking forward to seeing you and your coworkers down there to get a week of country music in Saskatoon started. Forecast for Saskatoon, sunshine this afternoon, high 23. Few clouds tonight, low 11. Sunshine tomorrow morning, a mix of sun and cloud for the afternoon for back to school. Wind becoming southeast, gusting to 50 through the day, high 25. Cloudy and 22 on Thursday, sunny and 26 for Friday. For weather where you are anytime, go to CJWWRadio.com. In North Battleford this hour, it's sunny and 17. Prince Albert, sunny and 17. Saskatoon, mainly sunny. Light breeze out of the southwest. 17 degrees on the Good Time Hour with Thomas Rhett.

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1: 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Two possible tornadoes and a whole lot of rain. The NDP wants an early start to the fall session of the legislature. 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

0: Country 600 CJWW. Here's Faith Hill on the Good Time Hour and A Piece of My Heart. Where does time go? Tim McGraw and Faith Hill's daughter, Maggie, who, that's their middle daughter. She's 28. She just got engaged to James Rubin. So congratulations to Maggie. But talk about time. 28 years old. That's the middle daughter. I remember when Tim and Faith were on that Soul to Soul tour, and Faith got pregnant, and now her middle child is 28 and engaged. Just unreal. Hey, you want a piece of the action? The Rhinestone Cowgirls concert is coming to the Broadway Theater on Tuesday, October 20th, presented by CJWW. We're talking about the legendary ladies of country music. The timeless hits of not only Faith Hill and Carrie Underwood, but Patsy Cline, Loretta Lynn, Tammy Wynette, and yes, Dolly Parton. So if you want in on this unforgettable evening of country music, it is a great tribute show, and we'll be at the Broadway Theater on Tuesday, October 20th. For more information, look under the concert page to grab your tickets early for this one so you're not left out. 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

0: from the CJWW Newsroom, bringing you Saskatchewan's news first. Here's what's happening.
1: Good morning. It's 17 degrees at 11 o'clock. I'm Venice Ferguson. The Liberals now have 171 seats in the House of Commons after sweeping three federal by-elections Monday in BC, Ontario, and Quebec. Saskatoon police are looking for a suspect in a downtown robbery on Friday. At 5:30 p.m., police were called to the 200 block of First Avenue South for a report of a robbery in progress. Officers learned that a 20-year-old woman was waiting at a bus stop in the area of First Avenue South and 21st Street East when she was approached by another woman who assaulted her and took her headphones, phone, and water bottle. The suspect description is in our online story. Anyone with information is asked to contact police or Crime Stoppers. Saskatoon Transit is busy preparing for the fall, since the season will see the introduction of the new bylaw and the return of students. Leading up to the changes, Saskatoon Transit has been running the Transit Code campaign. The campaign uses simple language to help people understand the expectations on the bus. Mike Mullenbeck, director of Saskatoon Transit, says the transit bylaw and transit code go hand in hand.
2: Trying to focus on actions that can help create a safe, welcoming, and respectful transit experience. And a lot of that has to do with respecting other people, respecting the space around you, paying your fare, providing priority seating when possible, keeping aisles clear, and keeping transit spaces clean.
1: The campaign is shown in many different places, including online, on buses, bus stops, and on the radio. Members of QP Saskatchewan, the NDP, and a parent with lived experience are sharing their concerns regarding medical procedures being carried out in schools. A news release from the Education Workers Union says the event, which went yesterday in Saskatoon, aims to address growing concerns about medical responsibilities being carried out in schools without consistent standards, adequate training, or support. Earlier this year, the Education Workers Steering Committee released survey findings showing education workers across the province are regularly performing medical procedures and providing personal care for students, usually without consistent training or clear direction. The release says this has an impact on students, families, and education support workers, and a solution needs to be found to ensure students receive the support they need safely at school.
0: Got news? Share it with Saskatchewan at 306-244-1925.
1: The Environment Canada forecast for Saskatoon and area. Sunny today, high 23. A few clouds tonight, low 11. Tomorrow, sun becomes a mix of sun and cloud. The wind, southeast 30, gusting to 50, and a high of 25. There's a slight chance of showers overnight on Wednesday. Thursday, cloudy, high 22. The sun comes out on Friday with a high of 26. For the Prince Albert region, sunny today and a high of 23. A few clouds tonight, low 11. Fog patches will also develop overnight. Tomorrow, sunshine turns into a mix of sun and cloud, and the wind will be southeast 30, gusting to 50 with a high of 24. Showers on Thursday, high 20, and then sunshine for Friday with a high of 24. Spiritwood 18 is 19 in Rosetown Outlook, 21 in Kindersley. It's 15 in Wynyard, 18 in Watrous, Regina, Humboldt, LaRonge, as well as Nipawin. It's 17 in Meadow Lake, Melfort, Hudson Bay, 22 in Swift Current, 18 in Moose Jaw, 17 in Lloydminster. In North Battleford, the wind is southeast 4 at 17. Prince Albert, the wind is west 5. It's sunny and 17. Saskatoon, the wind is west-southwest 6. It's sunny and it's 17 degrees. 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
7: 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January canola contract, $24 higher at $847.30. March canola up $23.30, $854.90 a ton. In Chicago, November soybean up 27 cents, $13.15 a bushel. December soybean oil up 134 points, 72.46 cents. December soybean meal up $6.20, $351.50. December corn up 6 1/4, $5.44 a bushel. December Chicago wheat up 7 1/2, $7.81 a bushel. December oats up 8 1/4, $3.81 per bushel. And those are this morning's futures prices, courtesy of RJ O'Brien Canada in Winnipeg.
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0: 93-600, CJWW, Brett Kissel and Anthem and Kenny Chesney. Fall in love. What a beautiful day it's going to be for our first Vantage Ag meal in the field. Jackson Emery headed out towards Kalonzi. I'm going to join him here right away. He's setting up and getting ready to do the show from the farm. And looking forward to seeing Joan and the Harvest Crew. If you want your Harvest Crew entered in for your chance to win a meal in the field with Vantage Ag, just hit up the win tab at CJWWradio.com. Combines have been in park for the last couple of days. Maybe back at it at some point this afternoon. Mark Wills for you this hour. Gord Bamford coming up. Alan Jackson is next.
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0: Well, to the kids, enjoy your last day of summer holidays. Always a heartbreaker for me. I mean, some kids, they really enjoy, look forward to going back to school, which is great. 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You know, come to think of it, I still haven't changed. I still love summer holidays, and that last day kind of hurts a little bit. For Saskatoon today, sunny, high 23, few clouds, low 11 tonight. Back to school tomorrow, sunshine in the morning. The wind's going to pick up, gusting southeast to 50 kilometers per hour. Mix of sun and cloud for the afternoon, high 25. Cloudy and 22 on Thursday. For weather where you are anytime, go to CJWWradio.com. Lots of sunshine in the province today. North Battleford's in at 18, Prince Albert 18, Saskatoon 18 degrees with Mark Wills.

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0: Country 600 CJWW, Gord Bamford and a Neon Smoke. 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

0: Country 600 CJWW, gorgeous Tuesday morning. That is Brad Johnner. She looks a lot like you, Rascal Flatts, these days. That's it for me. I'm Jason Lee. I'm going to be Kalonzé bound for the Vantage Egg Meal in the Field. Joan will see you and the crew here right away, bringing some nice hot food from the Asian Garden Restaurant. And as for tomorrow, Ben Brooks returns tomorrow morning at 6. I'll be in with you tomorrow afternoon at 12 noon. Take care. Enjoy your day. I'll leave you with Tracy Lawrence next. Jackson Emery takes over with Prime Cuts after your 12 o'clock information update.
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0: the CJWW Newsroom, bringing you Saskatchewan's news first. Here's what's happening.
1: Good afternoon. It's 20 degrees at 12 o'clock. I'm Venice Ferguson. Coming up, man charged with four counts of assaulting a police officer in the wake of an evade police incident. In sports, ready or not, the WHL preseason makes its way into Saskatoon this afternoon as the Blades host the Raiders. In agribiz, the canola market starts September on a strong note. If you see news where you're at, call us 244-1925. The Saskatoon Police Service says a 56-year-old man is facing four counts of assaulting a police officer after they say multiple officers were nearly hit by a fleeing vehicle this morning. At 2:55 a.m., an officer conducted a traffic stop on a truck in the area of Avenue R North and 23rd Street West. And in a news release, police say the driver continually provided a false name. He was subsequently informed he was under arrest for personation. Then he began to drive away, nearly striking police officers, and continued to evade at a high rate of speed with disregard for public safety. The air support unit monitored the truck and saw it collide with the front deck of a house in the 200 block of Whitney Avenue South, at which time police say the driver began to flee on foot but was arrested shortly after. The driver was wanted on two outstanding warrants and the truck had been stolen. Other charges include resisting arrest, evading police, theft of a motor vehicle, fraudulently impersonating another person, and mischief. The City of Saskatoon is changing the funding model for the rehabilitation of the over 50-year-old Archibald Arena. At the Environment, Utilities, and Corporate Services Committee meeting today, administration stated that the city had been anticipating some funding from the Federal Green and Inclusive Community Fund, which would have provided 80% of the money required. After that application was turned down, the city successfully applied for Ottawa's Building Canada Strong Fund, which provides just 40% of funding. This means the city will have to cough up some more cash to get the job done. Manager of Environment and Utilities, Angela Gardner, says $3.84 million will be coming from the feds, which leaves the city's reserves covering the remaining $8.01 million.
2: The Archibald Arena Rehab Project will modernize critical infrastructure, including replacement of the ice field and ice plant, helping to ensure the arena continues to support year-round community recreation activities for years to come.
1: She adds this need for additional funding won't affect the mill rate, but it will mean other projects will be deferred. Changes to the Saskatchewan Assured Income for Disability Program take effect on September 1st. The province says the changes are designed to simplify SED, with several benefits being combined and others discontinued. Inclusion Saskatchewan says it supports the goal of a simpler program, but has some concerns about how the changes could affect people accessing SED. Christina Martins-Funk is the CEO of Inclusion Saskatchewan.
3: Overall, our concerns lie in the removal of some of the benefits that many disabled people use if their disabilities are more complex. So the government was making reference to underutilized benefits, but they were there particularly for people who needed them, who had different components of disability that meant that living was more expensive.
1: The province says current SED recipients will not see a reduction in their benefits, while new applicants will be subject to the new structure. After low-pressure systems moved into Saskatchewan on the weekend, Environment Canada says two tornadoes are being investigated by Environment and Climate Change Canada and the Northern Tornadoes Project. A tornado was seen 5 kilometers south of Merrifield around 4 p.m. Sunday, and RCMP reported a possible tornado near Kelso on Sunday. That tornado has not yet been confirmed. Both communities are south of Moosomin in southeast Saskatchewan. As of 7 a.m. Monday, the 48-hour rainfall amounts indicate Merrifield was also in the top two, according to volunteer weather observers who recorded 71.4 millimeters in the community, while the only other greater was Bredenbury, east of Yorkton, with 84.6 millimeters. Also, according to volunteer weather observers, Saskatoon saw between 26.2 to 32.5 millimeters, and in Prince Albert, according to Environment Canada, the city received 29.3 millimeters of rain. Borgo Air Cedars will be sporting new colors in the coming years. Borgo Industries has entered into an agreement with CNH to supply co-branded Case IH and New Holland equipment made by Borgo and distributed through CNH's dealer network in North America and Australia. This includes a precision seating air drill system and high-capacity air carts, digital technology, and control systems. Orders for the 2028 model year will start being accepted in February. CNH said it will continue to support its current portfolio of seating products during a transition period. The company's Saskatoon production facility will continue to operate and will manufacture planters and headers for combine harvesters. In business news, the TSX is trading down by 442 points at 35,829. The Dow is trading down by 395 points at 52,791. Oil, West Texas Intermediate, trading up at $89.94 U.S. per barrel. The Canadian dollar trading down at 71.910 cents U.S. Today's internet news poll question. In order to fulfill back-to-school shopping needs, is your household cutting back on other purchases to afford it? To vote, go to Have Your Say at cjwwradio.com. Previously, we asked, do you take the best before dates on food seriously? 89% said no, they're just a suggestion. 11% said yes, I throw it out as soon as the best before date hits. I'm Venice Ferguson, CJWW News.
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1: The Environment Canada forecast for Saskatoon and area, mainly sunny today, high 23. A few clouds tonight, low 11. Tomorrow, sun turns into a mix of sun and cloud. The wind southeast gusting to 50 and a high of 25. Slight chance of showers overnight Wednesday. Thursday, cloudy, high 22. The sunshine returns on Friday with a high of 26. For the Prince Albert region, sunny and a high of 23 today. A few clouds tonight, low of 11. Fog patches develop. Sun turns to a mix of sun and cloud tomorrow, and the wind will be southeast gusting to 50, a high of 24. Showers on Thursday, high 20. Sunshine on Friday, high 24. Spiritwood 20, it's 21 in Rosetown Outlook, 23 in Kindersley, it's 18 in Wynyard, and in Melfort, it's 20 in Watrous, Regina, and LaRange, 19 in Humboldt and Meadow Lake, as well as Nipawin and Hudson Bay. It's 23 in Swift Current, 20 in Moose Jaw, 19 in Lloydminster. In North Battleford, the wind is south 8, it's 20. Prince Albert, the wind is north 5, it's sunny and 19. Saskatoon, the wind is southwest 7, it's partly cloudy, and it's 20 degrees. Les Lazarick is in next with sports.
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7: Good afternoon, I'm Les Lazarick with CJWW Sports. Flipping the calendar from August to September means hockey is ready to be played at SaskTel Centre. And that's the case this afternoon when the Saskatoon Blades entertain the arch-rival Prince Albert Raiders in a rookie game. Not among the 43 players on the Blue and Gold's preseason roster is import draft pick and 19-year-old Russian winger Igor Gusev. Blades president and GM Colin Priestner updated where his situation and availability is at.
8: We finally got the go-ahead on Friday that he can now travel to Turkey because there's no Canadian embassy in Russia anymore, so he's got to travel to a country that will accept Russian people. So he's going to Turkey to get his passport stamped. As soon as he gets the stamp from the embassy there, he's got everything else. He can fly right here, and so, you know, we could see him as early as like Wednesday. It could be a few more days after that, but we're kind of getting now to the last steps here.
7: First face-off for the Bridge City Bunch in PA is 2 o'clock today. That's one of three WHL exhibitions. Regina is also home to Swift Current, and Medicine Hat goes to Lethbridge. Elsewhere, the NHL appears set to expand with a 33rd team in Texas for the 2029-30 season, but the exact location remains to be determined. Deputy Commissioner Bill Daly told TSN last month the league could announce their expansion by the end of this year to either Houston or Austin. Houston Mayor John Whitmore is pushing to bring the team to his city, backing it over Austin, which sits roughly 265 kilometers away. To baseball, Toronto will begin the biggest series of their season tonight in Cleveland. Despite the frustrating year, the Blue Jays have a real path to the postseason, given how lackluster the American League has been in 2026. After completing a three-game sweep of Seattle over the weekend, the 68-70 Jays sit a game and a half behind the 69-68 Guardians for the third and final wildcard spot in the AL, with 24 games remaining in the regular season. Baltimore at 69-69 is just a half game behind Cleveland, while Texas is tied with Toronto. Spencer Miles will be the opening pitcher for tonight's game with right-hander Spencer Arrighetti, who was acquired from Houston at the trade deadline for center fielder Dalton Varsho, expected to get the bulk of the work following Miles' exit. Meanwhile, you can excuse former Saskatchewan Huskies star Daniel Weeb if his head is still in the clouds following this past Saturday's Saskatchewan Roughriders victory over Toronto. Quarterback Trevor Harris presented a game ball to Weeb, who, in his second CFL start and first before a home crowd, caught six passes for 56 yards. That meant the 5'9", 185-pound receiver and kick returner, who entered the game with three career catches, tripled that total and almost doubled his yardage total from 57 to 113. It remains to be seen if Weeb will be a starter again for Sunday's 61st edition of the Labor Day Weekend Classic when the green and white host arch rival Winnipeg in Regina. Kickoff time is 5 o'clock. Also, Montreal announced today that general manager and senior vice president of football operations Danny Machocha, as well as head coach Jason Moss, have signed two-year contract extensions. Machocha and Moss helped lead the Alouettes to a Grey Cup championship in 2023, and the team is currently atop the CFL standings at 9-2, including a perfect 6-0 at home. That's CJWW Sports. I'm Les Lazarek. My parting shot is next.
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7: This is to try and modestly talk about a wonderful event that I was involved with this past weekend. If you haven't seen the social media posts from my wife for the Saskatoon Blades, or even myself, done somewhat sheepishly, I was honored and humbled to receive the Bob Ridley Golden Microphone Honorarium back on Friday in Okotoks, Alberta, as part of the third annual Wall of Honor Induction Banquet put on by the Professional Hockey Scouts Foundation. What an incredible evening it was, not because I received an award, but to see all the hockey people that were in attendance. More than 400 were on hand and raised $135,000 towards various charitable initiatives, as well as provide financial assistance to individuals in the scouting community facing medical challenges, including addiction and mental health issues. The Bob Ridley Golden Microphone Honorarium, as the name suggests, has a financial component to it. The $500 was mine to give to a charity of my choice, and that will be to my friend Steve Shannon and the Saskatoon City Hospital Foundation. By the way, if you're wondering who Bob Ridley is, he is the dean, or goat, as today's kids would say, of Western Hockey League broadcasters. He was the first voice of the Medicine Hat Tigers beginning in 1970 and called more than 4,000 of their games over 50-plus years behind the mic and drove the team bus for most of those years as well. The award recognizes a member of the media or broadcasting profession for their dedicated years of service at the major junior level. As I said, I am honored and humbled to have received this. But the highlights of the evening were the 22 scouts inducted into the PHSF Wall of Honor and the Behind the Mask Hot Stove panel of six goaltenders and moderated by a predecessor of mine as Saskatoon Blades play-by-play voice in Dennis Bayak. Without fear of contradiction, John Davidson, Kelly Rudy, Jamie McLennan, Glenn Hanlon, Ed Staniewski, and Brent Cron kept all in attendance entertained for close to an hour. It was a thrill to be a small part of the event and makes me want to attend again in the future. Thank you, Professional Hockey Scouts Foundation. That's my parting shot. I'm Les Lazarek. And it turned out nice again.
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10: Good afternoon, I'm Neil Billinger with CJWW's Agribiz. Well, the canola market fell yesterday on the final day of August, but it recovered those losses and triggered additional gains this morning on the first day of September. At last word, the November canola futures contract was $27 higher at $840 a metric ton. Convert that into bushels and you get $19.05. Crude oil is up by more than $2 a barrel this morning due to inflamed tensions between the United States and Iran. Soybean oil, more than a cent per pound higher, with European rapeseed and Malaysian palm oil trending higher as well. The price of canola is up nearly 9% over the past month and an impressive 31% compared to the same time 1 year ago. Now, the canola harvest is moving at a slow pace with only 2% combined as of the end of August. Crop conditions cover a wide spectrum due mainly to localized microclimates, which include everything from moisture shortages to spotty pest impacts. The first estimate of the 2026 canola crop will be made by Statistics Canada on September 16th. Kevin Hirsch is the chief agricultural editor with SaskAgToday.com.
11: And I've also seen some indication that spring wheat prices are showing some strength due to bottlenecks in shipping due to the Russian-Ukraine war and hitting each other's infrastructure and a number of other factors, that spring wheat prices have also seen a bit of strengthening. Other than that, the commodity complex is pretty much status quo. When you look at the other grains, oilseeds, and specialty crops, canola and spring wheat continue to be the brighter lights, I would suggest.
10: Kevin Hirsch is the chief agricultural editor with SaskAgToday.com. He farms in the Cabri area in southwest Saskatchewan. There was a major business deal in the agricultural equipment world yesterday. CNH and Bourgo have cut a deal to produce air seeders for the North American and Australian market. The co-branded equipment will be made by Bourgo and distributed through CNH's dealer network. This includes seeding air drill systems and high-capacity carts, as well as digital technology and control systems. The CNH Bourgo product will come out in 2028. CNH says it will continue to support its current portfolio of seeding products during a transition period. The CNH Saskatoon production facility will continue to operate and manufacture planters and headers for combine harvesters. Both major railways saw declines in grain deliveries during week three of the shipping season. That was the third week of August. CN and CPKC on a combined basis supplied 85% of shipping orders compared to 90% the previous week. CN saw its performance slip from 79% to 74% of car orders fulfilled. CN performance remained below the 80% threshold for a sixth consecutive week. CPKC did much better, supplying 95% of orders from grain companies. That put the railway at 90% or better for the 16th consecutive week.
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10: The National Cattlemen's Beef Association in the United States says it is concerned about the weakening of federal meat inspection and food safety standards. This after U.S. President Trump announced yesterday that he would be loosening rules surrounding beef processing. Many say Trump was convinced by a conversation he had just a few days ago with conservative talk show host Glenn Beck, who also owns some cattle.
13: I run a ranch, so I know what it's like. And I'm telling you, it is the processing plants. There's four of them, and I think two of them are not even American. It's bad. Help us. Help us. It's so, we can't butcher with all of the federal regulations. It is really hard.
14: So could you do it, if you didn't have those regulations, could you do it on your ranch?
13: Yes. There's people that want to build processing plants everywhere. The regulations are killing us, just killing us.
14: So you're saying with less regulation, you think that the ranchers and farmers would do a very good job of processing the beef?
10: Yesterday, the U.S. Department of Agriculture said it was rolling out a new loan program to help small and regional beef processors grow, launch co-ops, and take over capacity left behind by recent plant closures. Tyson just closed two of its beef plants, one in Illinois, the other in Utah, forcing cattle producers to truck their animals even further to be processed.
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10: This is the Futures Market Report for Tuesday, September 1st. November canola up $26.70, $839.90 a ton. January canola up $26.30 at $849.60 a ton. March canola contract up $25.30, $856.90 a ton. December Minneapolis wheat up 13 and a half at $7.76 and a half cents a bushel. December Kansas City wheat up 8 and a half at $8.46 and a half. December Chicago wheat up 11.785 a bushel. December corn up 8 and a quarter, $5.46, and November soybean up 28 and 3 quarters cents, $13.16 and 3 quarters cents a bushel. Now here is the rest of the news from Chicago.
16: I'm Ben Buckner. It's Tuesday, the 1st of September, and so the first day of a new marketing year. Grain markets are higher and seemingly can't be kept down for any length of time. The primary catalyst this morning is that there was nothing concrete revealed from Putin's meeting with Turkish President Erdogan, and so Black Sea fighting will be ongoing. Annual Russian wheat exports are being cut by upwards of 40%. This will funnel importer demand to other markets like Europe and probably including the U.S. during the autumn months. And crush margins are higher today, not lower, on soaring oil values. And that's another theme. End-user margins are profitable. It's also going to stay very hot across the Southern Plains and Mid-South, where double-cropped beans do need water within the next 30 days, or we're talking about drags on national U.S. soybean yield and production. Until next time, I'm Ben Buckner.
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10: This is the rural weather forecast for the Saskatoon and Waka area. Sunshine this afternoon, 23. Tonight, a few clouds, low 11. Sunny tomorrow morning, mix of sun and cloud by midday. Southeast wind 30 to 50 in the morning. High tomorrow, 25. Cloudy Thursday, 22. Sunshine Friday, 26. Watrous and Outlook region, sunshine today, 24. A few clouds tonight, 12. Sunny tomorrow morning, mix of sun and cloud in the afternoon. Southeast wind 30 to 50, high 27. Cloudy Thursday, 23. Sunny Friday, 28. Kindersley, Rosetown, Bigger, North Battleford, Unity. Sunny this afternoon, southeast wind 20, high of 26. Tonight, a few clouds, low 12. Sunshine tomorrow morning, mix of sun and cloud in the afternoon. Slight chance of a shower, risk of a thunderstorm. Very windy, southeast 40, gusting to 60 tomorrow afternoon, high of 27. 70% chance of showers tomorrow night, then clearing on Thursday, 25. Sunny Friday, 27. Spiritwood, Shelbrook, and Prince Albert, mainly sunny today, 23. A few clouds tonight, fog patches after midnight, low going down to 11. Sunny tomorrow morning, mix of sun and cloud in the afternoon, southeast wind 30 to 50, high 24. Showers Thursday, 20. Sunny Friday, 24. Melfort, Tisdale, Nipawin, and Humbleton Wynyard, mix of sun and cloud today, 23. A few clouds tonight, fog patches after midnight, low 12. Mainly sunny tomorrow, southeast wind 20 in the afternoon, high 23. Showers Thursday, 24. Sunny on Friday, 26. And that's your rural weather forecast.
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0: Tina Carter, We Danced Away. It's Prime Cuts, your 90s at noon, a Tuesday afternoon. Jackson along with you here today, currently on the road, making our way out to our first delivery for our Vantage Egg Meals in the Field. We're going to have more after 1 o'clock. Hopefully get a chance to talk with our winners today. But for Prime Cuts, we go back to 1996. That was a single off of the album called Did I Shave My Legs for This? For Dina Carter, that would land at number one on both the Canadian and U.S. country charts, crossing over onto the Billboard Hot 100, peaking at number 72. Moving right along, Tusa Martina McBride. It was a number one in the U.S. It would peak at number five in Canada, and another song crossing over onto the Hot 100, but it would make its way up to number 36, and a couple of special guests appear as backing vocalists on this tune, including Sarah Evans. Wrong Again from Martina McBride, next on Prime Cuts.
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0: Son of a Preacher Man, that's Farmer's Daughter on Prime Cuts, Your 90s at Noon, a song originally recorded by Dusty Springfield all the way back in 1968, would even make its way into the movie Pulp Fiction, a Quentin Tarantino film from 1994. But for Farmer's Daughter, their version would peak at number 32 on the Canadian country charts. Little Patty Loveless coming up next on Prime Cuts. You go back to 1993 for a top three hit of hers, peaking at one in the U.S., number two up here in Canada, called Blame It On Your Heart. Coming up.
1: I'm Steve Chisholm, and here's the 411. CJWW is excited to support the 5th annual Kids Sport Pancake Breakfast presented by Cameco. 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

0: Easy Come, Easy Go, George Strait on Prime Cuts, Your 90s at Noon. It was the first single from an album of the same name, his 14th studio album, released in September 1993. The song itself, two songwriters credited, Aaron Barker and Dean Dillon, and it would become yet a number one for The King. Moving on to October of 1995, a debut album, self-titled, from Jeff Carson, the third single from that album, becoming a top three hit. Right after Weather is Jeff Carson, The Car.
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0: WW Weather. Environment Canada forecast for Saskatoon. Sunny today, up to a high of 23, a few clouds and a low of 11 tonight. Sunny turning to a mix of sun and cloud tomorrow around noon. A little bit windy, southeast wind, 30 kilometers an hour, gusts up to 50 in the morning, high of 25. Cloudy and a slight chance of showers tomorrow night, low of 16. Cloudy Thursday, high of 22, but the sun returns Friday, high of 26. For the Prince Albert region, mainly sunny today, high of 23. A few clouds tonight, low of 11, with some fog patches developing overnight. Sunny, turning to a mix of sun and cloud tomorrow afternoon. Those fog patches dissipating in the morning. Southeast wind, 30 kilometers an hour.

0: York, gusts up to 50K in the morning and a high of 24. Clear, low of 14 tomorrow night. Showers and a high of 20 for Thursday. And sunshine returns Friday, high of 24. As we continue, Prime Cuts next.
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0: the CJWW Newsroom, bringing you Saskatchewan's news first. Here's what's happening.
1: Good afternoon. It's 21 degrees at 1 o'clock. I'm Venice Ferguson. The city of Saskatoon is having to pivot after its application for the Federal Green and Inclusive Community Fund was turned down. Manager of Environment and Utilities, Angela Gardner, says the city had been anticipating some funding from the Federal Green and Inclusive Community Fund, which would have provided 80% of the funds required to revamp the Archibald Arena. After that application was turned down, the city successfully applied for Ottawa's Building Canada Strong Fund, which provides just 40% of funding. This means the city will have to cough up some more cash to get that job done.
2: In order to allocate the additional $2 million from CBCM, some previously planned projects in 2026 and 2027 will need to be deferred. The details for these deferred projects are still being finalized.
1: Gardner says $3.84 million will be coming from the feds, which leaves the city's reserves covering the remaining cost of the $11.85 million project. The revamp includes a replacement of ice field and ice plant, which are undersized and outdated. As part of an ongoing investigation, on Monday, Rose Valley RCMP executed a search warrant at a home on Yellow Quill First Nation. RCMP say during a search of the property, officers located and seized seven firearms, including one semi-automatic model, two air rifles, and ammunition. Their investigation led to the arrest of 23-year-old Kinnan Desjarlais of Yellow Quill First Nation, who now faces 30 charges, all weapons-related. Desjarlais appeared in Yorkton Provincial Court today. He was also arrested on a warrant from Rose Valley RCMP for charges including assault with a weapon, discharge firearm with intent, using a firearm in the commission of an offense, and robbery with a firearm. These charges were laid in relation to a June 2026 investigation into an incident on Yellow Quill First Nation. Residents in the rural municipality of Bigger are being asked to use caution after cougar activity was reported in the area. The RM says signs of cougar activity have been reported along Triumph Road from Highway 4, approximately 5 to 10 kilometers in. The municipality shared safety information from the government of Saskatchewan, reminding residents that although cougar encounters are uncommon, people should remain aware while outdoors, and anyone who encounters a cougar is advised to not run. People should stand tall, make themselves appear as big as possible, shout loudly, and throw an object to distract the animal if necessary. September 1st, 1980 is the day that Terry Fox was forced to end his run just outside Thunder Bay. That would be 46 years ago today. He had run 5,373 kilometers to raise money for cancer research, but cancer had returned in his lungs. Today, organizers of the Saskatoon Terry Fox Run announced they had already surpassed their fundraising goal. Run day is Sunday, September 20th, with a goal of raising $55,000. So far, they have raised $59,000 and say fundraising does not end there.
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1: The Environment Canada forecast for Saskatoon and area, mainly sunny today, high 23. A few clouds tonight, low 11. Tomorrow, sun turns into a mix of sun and cloud. The wind southeast gusting to 50 and a high of 25. Slight chance of showers overnight Wednesday. Thursday, cloudy, high 22. The sunshine returns on Friday with a high of 26. For the Prince Albert region, sunny and a high of 23 today. A few clouds tonight, low of 11. Fog patches develop. Sun turns to a mix of sun and cloud tomorrow, and the wind will be southeast gusting to 50, a high of 24. Showers on Thursday, high 20. Sunshine on Friday, high 24. Spiritwood 21, it's 23 in Rosetown. Outlook 22, it's 25 in Kindersley. 19 in Wynyard, it's 21 in Watrous, 22 in Regina. 20 in Humboldt, LaRonge, Meadow Lake, as well as Nipawin. 19 in Melfort and in Hudson Bay. It's 24 in Swift Current, 22 in Moose Jaw and Lloydminster at 21. In North Battleford, the wind is southeast 15, it's 22. Prince Albert, the wind is northwest 10, sunny and 20. Saskatoon, the wind is west 10, it's partly cloudy, it's 21 degrees. I'm Venice Ferguson, CJWW News.
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0: Wilson, Laney Wilson, on a Tuesday afternoon, phone keys, wallet, CJWW, set up out here at the Yowsey Farms, making our first delivery for our Vantage Egg Meals in the Field. We're just south of Kalonze. We're going to be speaking with our winner here in just a couple of moments. I was going to be talking with a representative from Vantage Egg, but a huge shout out to Asian Garden for providing the meal today. 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
2: Hey there, it's Derek Chesney here with the Saskatoon Crime Stoppers. This week on Crime Stoppers Unmasked, we're asking for the public's help on identifying those involved in and who may have witnessed an aggravated assault in downtown Saskatoon that has left the victim in serious condition with life-threatening injuries. On August 2nd, shortly after 1 in the morning, the male victim was walking down the alley behind the 300 block of 4th Avenue North when he encountered a group of four people, one female and three males. A short time later, one of the males punched the victim in the head, causing him to go down on the ground, where he then gets stomped on and badly beaten by the suspect. The others present stood around as the attack happened. Therefore, we know there are witnesses who've seen the attack take place and who did not take part in the assault. 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Do you have information about this incident or who was involved? 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
1: 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And I love it.
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0: Brody, Canadian Girls, Country 600, CJWW, making our first meal in the field delivery today. We are at the Yowsey Farms, and Joan, who entered their crew in, was our lucky winner today, a delicious dinner provided from Asian Garden. We have Joan with us here today. Joan, for starters, thank you so much for having us out here today. A beautiful day, but a little bit wet. The operation not in the field today, so assuming the storm that went through over the weekend, you guys got hit pretty hard by the sounds of it.
1: It wasn't too bad, about an inch, I think.
0: Okay, and I mean, you'll take it, but at the same time, probably wish that you were in the field. How's harvest gone so far?
1: So far, pretty good, thanks.
0: Pretty good. And we provided you with some prizes. You got some limited edition 50th anniversary hats, belt buckles from CJWW Vantage Ag, providing some prizes as well. There's even a couple of gift cards in there for Cabela's. Just talk about some of the crew that you had out here, and how was lunch? I mean, there was tons of food out here. You guys seemed very happy with it.
1: Lunch was fantastic. It was really good, and we have lots of leftovers, so we're not going to complain at all. It was great. Thank you.
0: It goes well with not being in the field today, so you got supper taken care of, lunch and supper taken care of today from Vantage Ag, Asian Garden, and all of us here at CJWW. Joan, thanks again so much for having us out here. We hope that it dries up as soon as possible and that your crew can get back out in the field. Thanks again for having us out here.
1: Thank you for coming in for the lunch and all the lovely prizes, and hopefully tomorrow.
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1: This is Venice Ferguson in the Saskatoon Media Group newsroom with your news now. Changes to SED go into effect as of September 1st. Saskatoon police say driver almost hit multiple police officers. 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

0: KWW Alabama Born Country, continuing our first delivery for our meals in the field, teaming up with Vantage Ag. We got Larry from Vantage Ag with us here today. Larry, thank you so much for coming out here and taking in our first delivery of meals in the field. First off, how was the lunch from Asian Garden?
1: Oh, it was phenomenal. Probably the best Chinese Asian food I've had in a long, long, long time. Highly recommended.
0: Never fails to disappoint. Larry, with Vantage Ag, just kind of explain what your whole operation is.
1: Sure. We've got some amazing new technology. It's about 4 years old now in the marketplace, and we basically have figured out a way to break a particle into a very, very small size, and then we apply it as a foliar right on your crop, mixed in with your herbicides. Doesn't matter what kind of crop you're growing. All the micros, secondaries, macros, and fully tank mixable, and it does amazing, and it's way less investment and way better ROI than anything guys are using today.
0: You're explaining a little bit to our winners here today and passing out some business cards. So if anyone's interested, what's the best way that they can reach out and try to learn a little bit more, maybe if they're interested in something this fall or next spring?
1: Yeah, for sure. Like this fall, anybody that's planting any winter cereals, fall rye, winter wheat, whatever have you, definitely would be interested in having guys do some trials. And then anybody that's growing any hayland, it's too late to really do much other than to get it into better winter conditions. So certainly a good idea. But yeah, for sure, reach out to us at www.vantage, V-A-N-T-A-G-E. .ag.ag, and there'll be contact information on there, and we'd love to talk to you.
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And nobody knows our highways and byways like you. 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

0: the CJWW Newsroom, bringing you Saskatchewan's news first. Here's what's happening.
1: Good afternoon, mostly sunny and 22 degrees in Saskatoon at 2 o'clock. I'm Neil Billinger. For the first time in recent memory, Saskatchewan will not require the federal livestock tax deferral program. It allows producers in designated drought areas who are forced to sell all or part of their breeding herds due to drought the ability to defer the income from those sales. Producers must have cut their herd by at least 15% to qualify. There are some eligible municipalities in South Central and Southeast Alberta, but by far the majority are in British Columbia, which has been very dry this year. There was another reported assault against a Saskatoon police officer just before 3 this morning. An officer stopped a truck near Avenue R North and 23rd Street West after being told he was under arrest for impersonating another person. The driver started to pull away, nearly striking officers. The air support monitored the vehicle and saw it collide into a front deck of a house in the 200 block of Whitney Avenue South. Police say the driver tried to flee on foot, but was arrested a short time later. The man had 2 outstanding warrants, and the truck was also stolen. The airport at Wollaston Lake in northern Saskatchewan will undergo $11.6 million of infrastructure improvements. The money will be used to repair the airport's sole runway and upgrade beacons and runway lighting. The federal government says the improvement of that lighting will be important during extended periods of winter darkness. Changes to the Saskatchewan Assured Income for Disability program take effect today. The goal is to reduce paperwork, but there are still concerns about how people can access the program when it's needed. Christina Martins-Funk is the CEO of Inclusion Saskatchewan.
2: The waiting can be a barrier for people, as well as contacting the income assistance worker who is assigned to you. It can take a really long time to get a phone call back. And when we're talking about the very basic costs of living and people needing to have that money in order to live, every day really matters. And so we would like to see a reduction in wait times for returns of phone calls as well.
1: She says improving communication with income assistance workers would be a more meaningful improvement in the program.
0: Got news? Share it with Saskatchewan at 306-244-1925.
1: This is the Environment Canada weather forecast for Saskatoon and area. Sunshine this afternoon, 23. Tonight, a few clouds, low 11. Tomorrow, sunshine in the morning, mix of sun and cloud in the afternoon. Very windy, southeast 30 to 50 in the morning, high of 25, cloudy Thursday, 22. For Prince Albert in the northern grain belt, mainly sunny today, 23. Tonight, a few clouds, fog patches after midnight, low 11. Sunny tomorrow morning, mix of sun and cloud in the afternoon, southeast wind 30 to 50, high 24. Showers expected on Thursday, 20 degrees. Around the province, 22 in Spiritwood, Rosetown 24, Outlook 23, 26 at Kindersley, Windyard 20, 22 for Watrous, Regina 23, Humboldt 21. Also 21 up at LaRange, Meadow Lake 22, Melfort and Nipawin 21, Hudson Bay the cool spot at 18 degrees, 24 for Swift Current, Moose Jaw 23, Lloydminster 22, North Battleford Sunshine also 22. Prince Albert partly cloudy, west wind at 5, 21 degrees. Saskatoon is mainly sunny, southwest wind at 8, and the temperature 22.
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1: Here are this afternoon's closing futures prices for Tuesday, September 1st. November canola up $28.70, $8.41.90 a ton, $19.09 a bushel. January canola up $29, $8.52.30 a ton, $19.33 a bushel. March canola contract up $28.50, $860.10 a ton, $19.51 a bushel. In Chicago, November soybean up 30.5 cents, $13.18.5 a bushel. December soybean oil up 150 points, 72.62 cents. December soybean meal up $6.60, $351.90 a ton. December corn up 7 3/4, $5.45.5 a bushel. December Chicago wheat up 7, $7.81. December oats up 8.5 cents, $3.81.5 a bushel. And those are this afternoon's closing futures prices, courtesy of RJ O'Brien Canada in Winnipeg.
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0: Todd Williams, It Must Be Love on Country 600, CJWW, Saskatchewan's most listened to radio station. 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
1: This is Venice Ferguson in the Saskatoon Media Group Newsroom with your news now. Changes to SED go into effect as of September 1st. Saskatoon police say driver almost hit multiple police officers. City works to piece together funding for Archibald Arena Rehabilitation Project.
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0: Ryan Holler, Tennille Towns, Backfire, Country 600, CJWW, playing the greatest country in the land. CCMA Awards coming to Saskatoon this month. Have to get used to saying that. It is officially September. Summer flown right by, but we're thrilled for the CCMAs back in Saskatoon September 19th. 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

0: One of the many performers we are thrilled to be welcoming to Saskatoon. He will be at the Legend Show at TCU Place. Brett Kissel, Airwaves on CJWW. Speaking of SaskTel Center, some hockey being played right now. Exhibition match between the Saskatoon Blades and Prince Albert Raiders. Don't have a score update right now, but it is only a rookie game, so it's rookies from both squads. Real exhibition will begin later this weekend. Friday, the Blades go into Swift Current, and then they'll play Prince Albert again on Saturday in Warman. But we will have some score updates throughout the afternoon. I believe our very own Les Lazaruk is taking in the game right now at SaskTel Center. So when sports rolls around just after 4 o'clock, we'll have a score update and everything else happening in the world of sports today as we make our way back to the ranch. Legendary Country with Taylor Swift is next.
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0: the CJWW Newsroom, bringing you Saskatchewan's news first. Here's what's happening.
1: Good afternoon. It's mainly sunny and 23 degrees in Saskatoon at 3 o'clock. I'm Neil Billinger. Two wet days at the end of August push Saskatoon's total well above the monthly average. Environment Canada reports the city received 64.9 millimeters of rain last month, or 153% of normal. North Battleford had 76.7 millimeters, 151% of normal. Prince Albert checked in with 71.3 millimeters, 141% of normal. Estevan received the largest amount of rain, 130 millimeters, or close to three times the normal amount. Now, some locations were drier than usual in August. Moose Jaw had 20 millimeters of rain. Swift Current and Regina, 36 millimeters. When it comes to August temperatures, all 11 centers in Saskatchewan were within 1 degree of normal. A 34-year-old man was arrested following a multi-agency police investigation in Prince Albert. Last Friday, the man was arrested on outstanding warrants. Later that day, two search warrants were conducted, one at a residence in the 400 block of 18th Street West, as well as a vehicle connected to the investigation. Several firearms, ammunition, a crossbow, approximately 13 grams of methamphetamine, and more than $2,500 in cash were seized. The man is facing a total of 21 charges, including breaching a release order. The city of Saskatoon is changing the funding model for the rehabilitation of the over 50-year-old Archibald Arena. The city had been anticipating some funding from the Federal Green and Inclusive Community Fund, which would have covered 80% of the cost. After the application was rejected, the city successfully applied for Ottawa's Building Canada Strong Fund, but it only provided 40% of the funding. This means that Saskatoon will have to find additional money to complete the project. The manager of Environment and Utilities, Angela Gardner, says the city will need to cover about $8 million.
2: The Archibald Arena Rehab Project will modernize critical infrastructure, including replacement of the ice field and ice plant, helping to ensure the arena continues to support year-round community recreation activities for years to come.
1: She adds that this need for additional funding will not affect the mill rate, but it will mean other projects will be deferred. Canada's main stock index fell nearly 450 points today, while U.S. markets were also negative as oil prices rose amid more U.S. military strikes on Iran. In New York, the Dow Jones Industrial Average was down 419, while the NASDAQ Composite was down 271 points.
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1: This is the Environment Canada weather forecast for Saskatoon and area. Sunshine this afternoon, 23. Tonight, a few clouds, low 11. Tomorrow, sunshine in the morning. Mix of sun and cloud in the afternoon. Very windy, southeast 30 to 50 in the morning, high of 25. Cloudy Thursday, 22. For Prince Albert and the Northern Grain Belt, mainly sunny today, 23. Tonight, a few clouds, fog patches after midnight, low 11. Sunny tomorrow morning, mix of sun and cloud in the afternoon, southeast wind 30 to 50, high 24. Showers expected on Thursday, 20 degrees. Around the province, 22 degrees in Spiritwood, Rosetown 25, 24 in Outlook, Kindersley the warm spot at 27, 21 in Wynyard, Watrous and Regina 23, Humboldt 22, LaRonge 21, 23 at Meadow Lake, Melfort and Nipawin 21, Hudson Bay 19, 25 at Swift Current, 24 in Moose Jaw, Lloydminster 23, along with North Battleford. Prince Albert partly cloudy, west wind at 8, 23 degrees, Saskatoon is mostly sunny, south wind at 10, and the temperature 23.
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8: Good afternoon, this is Kirk McWilliams from Margie O'Brien Canada with this afternoon's futures prices from Winnipeg and Chicago. December gold down 97.90 at 43.83.60. December silver down 207 at 64.92. September Canadian down 20 at 72.01. October crude up 460 at 90.36. November canola up 28.70 at 841.90. January canola up $29 at 852.30. December Minneapolis wheat up 13.75 at 776.75. December Kansas up 5.5 at 843.5. December Chicago wheat up 7 at 781. December corn up 7.75 at 545.5. December oats up 8.5 at 381.5. November beans up 30.5 at 1318.5. December meal up 660 at 351.90. December bean oil up 150 at 72.62. October cattle up 27 at 212.40. October feeders down 97 at 316.05. And October hogs up 2 at 83.70. This is Kirk McWilliams from Margie O'Brien, Canada.
0: Hang on tight. The end of the workday is on the horizon with another hour of legendary country. This is the 3 o'clock Stampede with Jason Lee on CJWW.

0: Paul Brandt, I'm Gonna Fly. It is the Stampede Hour on Country 600 CJWW, Saskatchewan's most listened to radio station. Set up back at the ranch after our first meal in the field delivery. Jackson along with you today. Shout out to Joan and her family for having us out again today. It was a beautiful noon hour, a little wet out towards Kalonzi, so not a lot of harvesting getting done today, but being able to take some time to have lunch with us. Shout out to Vantage Egg for making Meal in the Field 2026 possible this year, and to Asian Garden for providing a delicious meal that definitely going to feed them probably for supper time and maybe even a little bit tomorrow. And again, you can enter your farming crew in up at cjwwradio.com. Got three more Meal in the Field deliveries to make before harvest is all done. 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As we're going to get a score update from SaskTel Center, the Blades taking on the Prince Albert Raiders in a rookie game. So it's exhibition, just the rookies on both sides before some more preseason action taking place this weekend across the Western Hockey Leagues. More legendary country up next with Billy Currington.
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7: 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What he says about the process and why he doesn't have all the answers.
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0: Love, Hate, Love, Owen Riegling on CJWW. Saskatoon Blades Exhibition Hockey underway as we speak down at SaskTel Center. Just the rookie game, though, so rookies from Prince Albert and Saskatoon going head-to-head at last glance. Blades with a 4-2 lead on the Prince Albert Raiders. Whether you want to call that the true preseason, but a more full squad will get their first look this Friday in Swift Current against the Broncos, 7 o'clock, and then they will be back home in Warman to take on Prince Albert again Saturday night at 7 o'clock. Blades open the regular season on Friday, September 18th in Brandon. Their home opener won't be until Saturday, September 26th. That is also against the Prince Albert Raiders. And all season long, right here will be the home of Saskatoon Blades Hockey. CJWW pregame show beginning 15 minutes prior to every puck drop. So the season opener on Friday in Brandon. 6 o'clock puck drop. The pregame show with Les Lazarick begins at 5:45.
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Here's your Environment Canada forecast. Saskatoon, partly cloudy, 24 degrees right now. Mainly sunny later this afternoon. Few clouds, low of 11 tonight. Sunny tomorrow, becoming a mix of sun and cloud near noon. Southeast wind, 30 kilometers an hour, gusts up to 50K in the morning and a high of 25. Clouds roll in tomorrow night with a slight chance of showers, low of 16. Cloudy Thursday, high of 22. Sunshine returns Friday, high of 26. Prince Albert, 23, partly cloudy right now. A few clouds tonight. Some fog patches developing overnight, low of 11. Sunny tomorrow, becoming a mix of sun and cloud in the afternoon. Those fog patches dissipating in the morning. Southeast wind 30, gusts up to 50K in the morning, and a high of 24. Clear, low of 14 tomorrow night. Showers Thursday, high of 20. And the sunshine returns Friday, and a high of 24. Here on the Stampede Hour.

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1: This is Venice Ferguson in the Saskatoon Media Group newsroom with your news now. Changes to SED go into effect as of September 1st. Saskatoon police say driver almost hit multiple police officers. City works to piece together funding for Archibald Arena Rehabilitation Project.
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You're going to be hanging around here while you want to watch my jacket? Oh, thanks, man. I'm going to be out here dancing with your girlfriend.

0: Aaron Prichette, Hold My Beer on Country 600 CJWW. 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You could be walking away with two tickets to the award show. We'll make some draws later this week. And like I said, listen in every day this week, morning and afternoon, for more ways to win your way in to the biggest night in country music coming to Canada.
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2: Traveling around our highways lately, I've seen a lot of abandoned vehicles, like damaged vehicles on the side of the road, especially in rural areas where there's single-lane highways. This is really posing a hazard for the traveling public.
3: I'd like to give a firm boot to the DOT service of Saskatchewan. I am driving past some of these elevators. I see a line of DOT cars pulling every single trucker over going into those elevators. I don't think it's real fair to go pulling over fire for trying to sell their grain.
4: If I had my choice, I would be sending Mr. Ford to deal with Trump. See if we can't get something done. I think he could handle them pretty well.
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2: Good afternoon. It's 24 degrees at 4 o'clock. I'm Lena Iraki. Changes to the Saskatchewan Assured Income for Disability program take effect September 1st. The province says the changes are designed to simplify said, with several benefits being combined and others discontinued. Inclusion Saskatchewan says it supports the goal of a simpler program, but has some concerns about how the changes could affect people accessing said. Christina Martins-Funk is the CEO of Inclusion Saskatchewan.
3: Overall, our concerns lie in the removal of some of the benefits that many disabled people use if their disabilities are more complex. So the government was making reference to underutilized benefits, but they were there particularly for people who needed them, who had different components of disability that meant that living was more expensive.
2: The province says current said recipients will not see a reduction in their benefits, while new applicants will be subject to the new structure. The Wolston Lake Airport in northern Saskatchewan will see some infrastructure improvements begin as $11.6 million in funding heads their way. The money will be used to repair the airport's sole runway and upgrade beacons and runway lighting. The federal government says the improvement will be important during extended periods of winter darkness. This is the third project the Wolston Lake Airport has received funding for through Transportation Canada's Airports Capital Assistance Program. The airport has received more than $13.5 million in funding through the program, including the improvements announced today. The results of the three federal by-elections held last night have helped the Liberal Party to solidify a majority government. The three elections were held in Quebec, BC, and Ontario. During today's conference on the topic of the elections, concerns were raised regarding the ongoing trade dispute between Canada and the U.S. Prime Minister Mark Carney says Canada is willing to return to the table when the U.S. is ready to take negotiations seriously.
4: What's a clear message from last night in three very different ridings across this great diverse country is that Canadians are behind the plan of the government, which is first and foremost about building strong at home, diversifying with reliable partners, building Canada strong for all.
2: Carney says the goal has always been to stand up for Canada and that the government is accomplishing that goal with the best interests of Canadians in mind. The Saskatoon Police Service says a 56-year-old man is facing four counts of assaulting a police officer after they say multiple officers were nearly hit by a fleeing vehicle this morning. At 2:55 a.m., an officer conducted a traffic stop on a truck in the area of Avenue R North and 23rd Street West, and in a news release, police say the driver continually provided a false name. He was subsequently informed he was under arrest. Then he began to drive away, nearly striking police officers and continued to evade at a high rate of speed with disregard for public safety. The air support unit monitored the truck and saw it collide with the front deck of a house in the 200th block of Whitney Avenue South, at which time police say the driver began to flee on foot but was arrested shortly after. The driver was wanted on two outstanding warrants and the truck had been stolen. Other charges include resisting arrest, evading police, theft of a motor vehicle, fraudulently impersonating another person, and mischief.
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2: The Environment Canada forecast for Saskatoon and area. Tonight a few clouds, low 11. Tomorrow sunny, becoming a mix of sun and cloud near noon. Wind becoming southeast at 30 kilometers an hour and gusting to 50 in the morning and a high of 25. Tomorrow night, increasing cloudiness. 60% chance of showers overnight with a risk of a thunderstorm. Wind east at 30 kilometers an hour and a low 15. Thursday, cloudy, high 23. For the Prince Albert region, tonight a few clouds, fog patches developing overnight and a low of 10. Tomorrow sunny, becoming a mix of sun and cloud near noon, fog patches dissipating in the morning, wind becoming southeast at 20 kilometers an hour and eventually gusting to 40 in the morning and a high of 24. Tomorrow night, becoming cloudy overnight with a 30% chance of showers, risk of a thunderstorm overnight as well, wind east at 20 kilometers an hour and a low of 14. Thursday, periods of rain, high 22. Here are your temperatures from around the province. Spiritwood is 23 degrees, it's 26 in Rosetown, 24 in Outlook, 27 in Kindersley, 22 in Wynyard, 23 in Watrous, 24 in Regina, 22 in Humboldt, LaRonge, Melfort, and Nipawin, 23 in Meadow Lake, 19 in Hudson Bay, 25 in Swift Current, and it's 24 degrees in Moose Jaw and Lloydminster. North Battleford is 24 degrees with southwest wind at 9. Prince Albert is partly cloudy at 23 degrees with northwest wind at 6. And Saskatoon is mostly cloudy at 24 degrees with southwest wind at 8. I'm Lena Iraki, CJWW News. Sports is up next.
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7: Good afternoon, I'm Les Lazarick with CJWW Sports at Sasktel Center for the first game of the WHL preseason involving the Saskatoon Blades and the Prince Albert Raiders. And the preseason is 40 minutes old. The Blades lead the PA Raiders 4-3 in a rookie game here at Sasktel Center. That's one of three WHL exhibitions today. The other two are this evening with Regina at home to Swift Current and Medicine Hat in Lethbridge. The baseball, the Blue Jays will begin the biggest series of their season in about a half hour's time in Cleveland. After completing a three-game sweep of Seattle over the weekend, Toronto sits a game and a half behind the Guardians for the third and final wildcard playoff spot in the American League, with 24 games remaining in the regular season. Off the diamond, the playoff hopeful Jays made a handful of moves, with rosters expanding as the calendar flips to September. Left-handed pitcher Ricky Tiedemann and infielder Sean Keyes have been recalled from AAA Buffalo, while left-handed pitcher Joel Mantiply and infielder Josh Smith were reinstated from the injured list. In a corresponding move, outfielder Daz Cameron was designated for assignment. Toronto also announced that right-handed pitcher Simeon Woods Richardson has elected free agency after clearing waivers. To football, it's another day to wait for practices to begin for the Saskatchewan Roughriders ahead of the 61st Labor Day weekend classic in Regina. The 7-4 Green and White host the arch-rival 6-5 Winnipeg Blue Bombers Sunday. Opening kickoff is slated for 5 o'clock. Meanwhile, the Saskatoon High School Football League kicks off its 2026 season with two games on Thursday and four more on Friday. Plus, the Canada West University Conference opens its regular season this weekend. The defending Hardy Cup champion Saskatchewan Huskies are in Winnipeg Saturday to play Manitoba. The Dogs' home opener isn't until Friday, September 11th, against Calgary at Griffith Stadium. That's CJWW Sports from Sasktel Center. I'm Les Lazarus.
0: No one ever accused Jason Lee of having a working man's PhD.
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0: 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It's the home stretch drive with 60 minutes of legendary country on Country 600 CJWW.

0: James Barker Band After Dark. It's the home stretch drive on Country 600. CJWW, 24 degrees, partly cloudy right now in Saskatoon. Full weather details in just a couple of minutes, as well as some more details on the 43rd annual Broadway Street Fair taking place Saturday, September 12th. And lots of legendary country to look forward to as we open up our home stretch drive back here at the ranch. George Canyon, Alabama, John Party, all part of the lineup, but it's Hank Williams Jr. first with Family Tradition. Up next on CJWW.
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0: Weather. 24 degrees, partly cloudy in Saskatoon right now. A few clouds tonight, low of 11. Sunny tomorrow, turning to a mix of sun and cloud around noon. Southeast wind, 30 kilometers an hour, gusts up to 50K in the morning and a high of 25. Increasing cloudiness in the evening and a 60% chance of showers with a risk of a thunderstorm overnight. East wind, 30 kilometers an hour, low of 15. Clouds are going to stick around Thursday with a high of 23. Sunshine returns Friday, high of 26. For the Prince Albert region, 24 and partly cloudy right now. A few clouds tonight with some fog rolling in overnight, low of 10. Sunny, turning to a mix of sun and cloud near noon tomorrow. Fog patches dissipate in the morning. Southeast wind 20 kilometers an hour, gusts up to 40K in the morning, high of 24. Partly cloudy, becoming cloudy overnight tomorrow. Slight chance of showers and the risk of a thunderstorm, low of 14. Periods of rain throughout Thursday, high of 22. And a mix of sun and cloud with a slight chance of showers Friday and a high of 23 with Kane Brown on the Home Stretch Drive.

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1: This is Venice Ferguson in the Saskatoon Media Group Newsroom with your news now. Changes to SED go into effect as of September 1st. Saskatoon police say driver almost hit multiple police officers. City works to piece together funding for Archibald Arena Rehabilitation Project.
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0: John Party, boots off. It's the home stretch drive on CJWW. You heard Postcard from Pasadena and Gord Bamford as well. And we want to send you to Nashville to join Gord Bamford for his Grand Ole Opry debut. This incredible trip runs from October 26th through the 30th. 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And you can do that with CJWW. 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You'll be entered into the grand prize draw. One lucky listener will truly be singing their way to the Music City. We're going to announce our grand prize winner with Ben Brooks and the Moo Crew on Friday, September 18th.
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0: from the CJWW Newsroom, bringing you Saskatchewan's news first. Here's what's happening.
1: Good afternoon. It's 24 degrees at 5 o'clock. I'm Lena Iraki. In the news, two tornadoes and a whole lot of rain hit Saskatchewan this weekend. In sports, PA beats Saskatoon in exhibition game. If you see news happening where you're at, call us at 244-1925. After low-pressure systems moved into Saskatchewan on the weekend, Environment Canada says two tornadoes are being investigated by Environment and Climate Change Canada and the Northern Tornadoes Project. A tornado was seen 5 kilometers south of Merrifield around 4 p.m. on Sunday, and the RCMP reported a possible tornado near Kelso on Sunday. That tornado has not yet been confirmed, and both communities are south of Mooseman in southeast Saskatchewan. As of 7 a.m. on Monday, the 48-hour rainfall amounts indicate Merrifield has also been in the top two, according to volunteer weather observers, who recorded 71.4 millimeters in the community, while the only area greater was Brendonbury, east of Yorkton, with 84.6 millimeters. Also, according to volunteer weather observers, Saskatoon saw between 26.2 to 32.5 millimeters of rain, while Prince Albert received 29.3. The City of Saskatoon is changing the funding model for the rehabilitation of the over 50-year-old Archibald Arena. At the Environment, Utilities, and Corporate Services Committee meeting today, administration stated that the city had been anticipating some funding from the federal Green and Inclusive Community Fund, which would have provided 80% of the fund required. After that application was turned down, the city successfully applied for Ottawa Building Canada Strong Fund, which provides just 40% funding. This means the city will have to cough up some more cash to get the job done. Manager of Environment and Utilities Angela Gardner says $3.84 million will be coming from the feds, which leaves the city's reserves covering the remaining $8.01 million.
2: The Archibald Arena Rehab Project will modernize critical infrastructure, including replacement of the ice field and ice plant, helping to ensure the arena continues to support year-round community recreation activities for years to come.
1: She adds that this need for additional funding won't affect the mill rate, but it will mean other projects will be deferred. After the August 7th fire at Bethlehem Catholic High School, the September 2nd start date for the school was thrown into question. The Greater Saskatoon Catholic Schools has since spent time consulting and developing a safe learning and working environment to operate classes without 26 relocatable classrooms. The school is now ready to welcome students back tomorrow, and additional details will be released tomorrow. The City of Saskatoon is exploring the implementation of adaptive signal control technology to enhance the flow of traffic in the College Drive corridor. The technology adjusts traffic signal timing in real time based on current traffic conditions. The benefits include reduced travel times, decreased vehicle emissions, and reliable travel conditions. However, the price is a bit of a downside. Here's Jay Magus, Saskatoon's transportation director.
3: A very high-level preliminary cost estimate for Saskatoon is we're looking at around $50,000 capital per intersection. And it would require some operating funding for maintenance and updates, software updates. When we did our jurisdictional scan, that was looking at around $2,500 per intersection annually.
1: The three options presented by administration include not implementing anything, piloting the technology on Miller Avenue and Circle Drive North, and implementing on College Drive and or First Avenue. Committee voted to receive the information without taking any further steps at this time. A 34-year-old man was arrested following a multi-agency police investigation in Prince Albert. Last Friday, a man was arrested on outstanding warrants. Later that day, two search warrants were conducted, one at a residence in the 400th block of 18th Street West, and a vehicle connected to the investigation. Several firearms, ammunition, and a crossbow, approximately 13 grams of methamphetamine, and more than $2,500 in cash were seized. The man is facing a total of 21 charges. September 1, 1980 is the day that Terry Fox was forced to end his run just outside Thunder Bay, Ontario, after having ran 5,373 kilometers to raise money for cancer research. Cancer had returned in his lungs. Today, the organizers of the Saskatoon Terry Fox Run announced that they had already surpassed their funding goal. Run day is Sunday, September 20th, with a goal of raising $55,000. So far, they have raised $59,000 and say fundraising doesn't end there. You can donate directly to and fundraise for the Saskatoon Run. As well, you can register as an individual or team to run, walk, or roll for the Terry Fox Run.
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1: The Environment Canada forecast for Saskatoon and area. Tonight, a few clouds, low 11. Tomorrow, sunny, becoming a mix of sun and cloud near noon. Wind becoming southeast at 30 kilometers an hour and gusting to 50 in the morning and a high of 25. Tomorrow night, increasing cloudiness. 60% chance of showers overnight with a risk of a thunderstorm. Wind east at 30 kilometers an hour and a low 15. Thursday, cloudy, high 23. For the Prince Albert region, tonight a few clouds, fog patches developing overnight and a low of 10. Tomorrow sunny, becoming a mix of sun and cloud near noon, fog patches dissipating in the morning, wind becoming southeast at 20 kilometers an hour and eventually gusting to 40 in the morning and a high of 24. Tomorrow night, becoming cloudy overnight with a 30% chance of showers, risk of a thunderstorm overnight as well, wind east at 20 kilometers an hour and a low of 14. Thursday, periods of rain, high 22. Here are your temperatures from around the province. Spiritwood is 23 degrees, it's 26 in Rosetown, 24 in Outlook, 28 in Kindersley, 22 in Wynyard, 23 in Watrous, 24 in Regina, 23 in Humboldt, 22 in LaRonge, 24 in Meadow Lake, 22 in Melfort, 23 in Nipawin, 20 in Hudson Bay, 26 in Swift Current, and it's 25 degrees in Moose Jaw and in Lloydminster. North Battleford is 25 degrees with southeast wind at 13. Prince Albert is partly cloudy at 24 degrees with north wind at 10. And Saskatoon is partly cloudy at 24 degrees with southeast wind at 8. I'm Lena Rocky, CJWW News. Coming up in Agribiz, late bursts of rain pushes Saskatoon, North Battleford, and Prince Albert to well above normal August rainfall totals. The business report is next.
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6: Good afternoon. This is Rebecca Camargo from Blair Lucan's office of Edward Jones with today's CJWW Business Report. Rising bond yields and renewed geopolitical tensions weigh on sentiment to begin September. North American equity markets closed lower on Tuesday with renewed upward pressure on global bond yields weighing on investor sentiment in our view. The 10-year U.S. Treasury yield rose to a year-to-date high of approximately 4.8%, while the 30-year Treasury yield climbed to just below 5.3%. Two oil tankers were reportedly attacked while transiting the Strait of Hormuz late Monday, followed by additional U.S. strikes against Iranian targets on Tuesday. In response to the attacks and the broader escalation in regional tensions, WTI crude oil rose by over 5%, finishing above $90 per barrel. In the stock market September 1st, the TSX Composite Index on the Toronto Stock Exchange was down 445 points to close at 35,826. The Dow Jones Industrial Average in New York was down 419 points to close at 52,767. In interest rates, a one-year GIC at our office today paid 3.5%. The high interest savings rate was 2.1%, and the Canadian dollar is currently trading at 72 cents U.S. In commodity markets, gold was down 2.38% to $4,375 an ounce, and crude oil was up 5.59% to $91 US per barrel. And that's today's CJWW Business Report. I'm Rebecca Camargo from Blair Lukin's office with Edward Jones, member of the Canadian Investor Protection Fund. For another opinion on your investments, come by the office at 411 Harold Court, Unit G in Saskatoon, or call 306-664-1969.
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9: Good afternoon, I'm Neil Billinger with CJWW's AgriBiz. A wet two final days of August pushed the monthly precipitation totals to well above normal. The Environment Canada weather statistics came out this afternoon. This is meteorologist Stephen Berg.
10: Prince Albert area all the way down to Saskatoon had anywhere from about 25 to 35 millimeters. Further east, it was a bit more copious, especially towards the Porcupine Hills and Duck Mountain, with anywhere from about 35 to 65 millimeters.
9: Saskatoon had 64.9 millimeters of rain in August, or 153% of normal. It was the 23rd wettest August on record. North Battleford had 76.7 millimeters of rain, 151% of normal. Prince Albert came in at 71.3 millimeters, 141% of normal. Now, those numbers pale in comparison to Estevan in the southeast.
10: They were 274% of normal, so it brought them to fourth wettest of all time for them. 129.8 millimeters of rain fell in the month. Normal is just 47.4 millimeters, so quite a difference.
9: There were drier areas of the province last month as well. Moose Jaw only received 20 millimeters, or one-third of normal precipitation. Regina and Swift Current each had 36 millimeters. As for temperatures, all 11 centers in Saskatchewan ended up close to average, but there was a definite split between the beginning and end of the month.
10: Saskatoon had, towards the latter part of August, a lot warmer than the early part of August. Early part of August was anywhere from about 5 or 6 degrees below normal for their daily mean temperatures. And then the latter week or so of August had a few days that were in the 4 to 6 degree above normal range. So very topsy-turvy.
9: 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And that's your AgriBiz. I'm Neil Billinger.
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12: Good afternoon. I'm Les Lazarick with CJWW Sports from SaskTel Center, where preseason hockey action has come to an end. It was the WHL's version of a cage match, with the Prince Albert Raiders getting up off the mat and out slugging the Saskatoon Blades 6-5 this afternoon. With almost all players on both sides wearing full cages in the rookie game, PA rallied with 3 goals over the final 10 minutes for the victory before a few hundred fans. Alex Bolt scored the winning goal with 37 seconds left. Teams played an extra minute and 47 seconds of 3-3 3-on-3 overtime with three skaters aside and using the no-reset rule, getting the puck out of the offensive zone that is being experimented with during the preseason by the WHL. That rule could come into effect for the regular season. The Bridge City Bunch did score during the OT. Both teams are back in action Friday. Saskatoon traveling to Swift Current and PA at home to Moose Jaw. Meanwhile, Anaheim announced today that the franchise is retiring Ryan Getzlaff's number 15 this season. They will retire the number on January 30th against Nashville. Getzlaff played his entire NHL career with the Ducks. Elsewhere, the NHL appears set to expand with a 33rd team in Texas for the 2029-30 season, but the exact location remains to be determined. Deputy Commissioner Bill Daly told TSN last month the league could announce their expansion by the end of this year to either Houston or Austin. Houston Mayor John Whitmore is pushing to bring the team to his city, backing it over Austin. To baseball, Toronto's underway with the biggest series of their season tonight in Cleveland. After completing a three-game sweep of Seattle over the weekend, 68-70 Jays sit a game and a half behind the 69-68 Guardians for the third and final wildcard spot in the AL with 24 games remaining in the regular season. Baltimore at 69-69 is just a half game behind Cleveland, while Texas is tied with Toronto. Meanwhile, you can excuse former Saskatchewan Huskies star Daniel Weeb if his head's still in the clouds following this past Saturday's Saskatchewan Roughriders victory over Toronto. Quarterback Trevor Harris presented a game ball to Weeb, who in his second CFL start and first before a home crowd caught six passes for 56 yards. That meant the 5'9", 185-pound receiver and kick returner, who entered the game with three career catches, tripled that total and almost doubled his yardage total from 57 to 113. Remains to be seen if Weeb will be a starter again for Sunday's 61st edition of the Labor Day Weekend Classic when the Green and White host arch-rival Winnipeg and Regina. Riders are back on the practice field tomorrow. Also, Montreal quarterback Davis Alexandre dealt with some soreness in practice today, but the pivot told TSN that there is, quote, no chance he considered taking the week off. Alexandre appeared to suffer a knee injury late in the Alouettes' 44-28 loss to Winnipeg on Friday, but he was able to finish the game. Meantime, Montreal announced today that general manager and senior vice president of football operations Danny Machocha, as well as head coach Jason Moss, have signed two-year contract extensions. That's CJWW Sports. I'm Les Lazarek. My parting shot is next.
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12: This is to try and modestly talk about a wonderful event that I was involved with this past weekend. If you haven't seen the social media post from my wife for the Saskatoon Blades, or even myself, done somewhat sheepishly, I was honored and humbled to receive the Bob Ridley Golden Microphone Honorarium back on Friday in Okotoks, Alberta, as part of the third annual Wall of Honor induction banquet put on by the Professional Hockey Scouts Foundation. What an incredible evening it was, not because I received an award, but to see all the hockey people that were in attendance. More than 400 were on hand and raised $135,000 towards various charitable initiatives, as well as provide financial assistance to individuals in the scouting community facing medical challenges, including addiction and mental health issues. The Bob Ridley Golden Microphone Honorarium, as the name suggests, has a financial component to it. The $500 was mine to give to a charity of my choice, and that will be to my friend Steve Shannon and the Saskatoon City Hospital Foundation. By the way, if you're wondering who Bob Ridley is, he is the dean, or GOAT, as today's kids would say, of Western Hockey League broadcasters. He was the first voice of the Medicine Hat Tigers beginning in 1970 and called more than 4,000 of their games over 50-plus years behind the mic and drove the team bus for most of those years as well. The award recognizes a member of the media or broadcasting profession for their dedicated years of service at the major junior level. As I said, I am honored and humbled to have received this. But the highlights of the evening were the 22 scouts inducted into the PHSF Wall of Honor and the Behind the Mask Hot Stove panel of six goaltenders and moderated by a predecessor of mine as Saskatoon Blades play-by-play voice in Dennis Bayak. Without fear of contradiction, John Davidson, Kelly Rudy, Jamie McLennan, Glenn Hanlon, Ed Staniewski, and Brent Cron kept all in attendance entertained for close to an hour. It was a thrill to be a small part of the event and makes me want to attend again in the future. Thank you, Professional Hockey Scouts Foundation. That's my parting shot. I'm Les Lazarek. and it turned out nice again.
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0: There's Ella Langley, Morgan Wallen, I Can't Love You Anymore on CJWW, Saskatoon's original country music station. It's Jackson with you on the home stretch drive. We talked about it yesterday, but Ella Langley making history once again as she has landed, choosing Texas as the longest leading non-holiday song in Billboard Hot 100 history, 20th week. Now it is only second to Mariah Carey's All I Want for Christmas Is You, which leads the way with 22 weeks. We're going to talk more on Ella Langley later on this evening, but got some ways to win up at cjwwradio.com and some events to look forward to in September. All that coming up.
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0: Here's your Environment Canada forecast for Saskatoon and area. A few clouds tonight, low of 11. Sunny tomorrow, becoming a mix of sun and cloud near noon. Wind becoming southeast 30 kilometers an hour. Gusts up to 50K in the morning, high of 25. Increasing cloudiness tomorrow night with a 60% chance of showers and the risk of a thunderstorm overnight. East wind 30 kilometers an hour, low of 15. Cloudy Thursday, high of 23. Sunny, high of 26 on Friday. For the Prince Albert region, a few clouds tonight with some fog patches developing overnight, low of 10. Sunny becoming a mix of sun and cloud near noon tomorrow. Fog patches dissipate in the morning. Southeast wind 20 kilometers an hour, gusts up to 40K in the morning, high of 24. Partly cloudy tomorrow night, becoming cloudy overnight, slight chance of showers and the risk of a thunderstorm, low of 14. Periods of rain Thursday, high of 22. And a mix of sun and cloud, slight chance of showers Friday, high of 23.

0: Big and Rich on the home stretch drive. That's Save a Horse, Ride a Cowboy. CJWW. 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

0: High Valley, not yet. Country 600 CJWW. It's the home stretch drive. During our first delivery for our meal in the field, we had our 50th anniversary edition of the Summer Hauler along with us, giving our winners another chance to win big. But 1 month remains until we give out the biggest prize haul in CJWW history. 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So listen in where we'll be parked next with our CJWW Flamin Saskatchewan Summer Hauler.
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0: Catch us on the road, scan the QR code, and take a selfie with the trailer for your chance to win. Here's hoping you're one of the 60 lucky people that will be in for the final draw with the trailer and everything inside worth over $40,000. Because remember, if you want to be a baller, you've got to win the Summer Hauler.
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Legendary country on the home stretch drive, Reba McEntire, The Night the Lights Went Out in Georgia. Well, September 1st, a new month is here. Lots of different events that we are very excited for. Going to hear us talking lots on the Canadian Country Music Association Awards. Elsewhere, things to look forward to in September. We have been treated to a great season of CFL football. NFL football will make its return next Wednesday. Lots of college football. If you pay attention to college football in the U.S., I'm very excited for Canada West football to get underway this Saturday. The Saskatchewan Huskies open their season in Manitoba, Winnipeg to be exact, against the Bisons. We're going to talk more on the Huskies later on this evening. In theaters, Cars is going to be returning to the big screen this Friday to celebrate its 20th anniversary. Also, Avengers Endgame Encore, special re-release, will be in theaters September 25th, which is supposed to contain additional footage that leads directly into Avengers Doomsday, the latest Marvel movie to be coming out in September. No shortage of stuff on television. Dancing with the Stars, The Voice, Shark Tank,

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1: The Environment Canada forecast for Saskatoon and area. Tonight, a few clouds, low 11. Tomorrow, sunny, becoming a mix of sun and cloud near noon. Wind becoming southeast at 30 kilometers an hour and gusting to 50 in the morning and a high of 25. Tomorrow night, increasing cloudiness. 60% chance of showers overnight with a risk of a thunderstorm. Wind east at 30 kilometers an hour and a low 15. Thursday, cloudy, high 23. For the Prince Albert region, tonight, a few clouds, fog patches developing overnight and a low of 10. Tomorrow, sunny, becoming a mix of sun and cloud near noon, fog patches dissipating in the morning, wind becoming southeast at 20 kilometers an hour and eventually gusting to 40 in the morning and a high of 24. Tomorrow night, becoming cloudy overnight with a 30% chance of showers, risk of a thunderstorm overnight as well, wind east at 20 kilometers an hour and a low of 14. Thursday, periods of rain, high 22.
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